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1: My dad loves his car. 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No, we don't go out for a drive anymore.
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1: Broke business. 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

0: Kiss 97.3 has your tickets to the most electric game in town, the New Mexico United. 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
1: I used to think about immature things. 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

She'll be all right. 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

0: Kiss 97.3 has your tickets to the most electric game in town, the New Mexico United. 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
1: And now, here's Dan telling his truth about finally letting go and letting Red Shovel take care of his yard work.
2: Yeah. It was difficult, you know. My crummy yard was ruining my life. And everyone said, you gotta call Red Shovel. And I said, nah, I'll do it myself.
1: And how'd that work out?
2: Not well. I remember trying to clean my yard. I got pushback on the leaf blowing.
3: Dan, what are you doing?
2: Hey, neighbor.
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2: What?
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0: We are officially hitting a time when human contact is dropping like crazy. People are buying robots. People are buying the ones that have the silicone skin on them.
1: Oh, yeah.
0: They're having those as partners instead of real humans. We're hitting a weird, weird phase, okay? So they say that loneliness right now is at an all-time high because people don't know exactly how to be alone. Andrew, you love being alone.
1: Oh, yeah. I love my own company.
0: Buck, you like being alone?
2: Oh, yeah. I can teach you how to be alone. Trust me.
0: I can teach you how to do it and succeed.
2: Yeah.
0: All right, but here's what we're doing instead. We're turning to chatbots. We're now making AI our boyfriend and girlfriend. We are now buying robots instead of having humans, and people still rely on that more than human contact because humans can betray.
1: Yeah, you can always shut it off.
0: You know, Do you guys agree with that, though?
2: No, I don't.
1: Mm-mm, not really.
2: Not at all.
1: Having a robot, that sounds really expensive to begin with. How much can you get a robot for?
0: I think they start at like 20 grand or more. For the ones with the silicone skin that look like humans, those. I think they're like 20 plus.
1: That'd be kind of creepy, actually.
2: Right, man, that's a bill. Don't you have to plug it in and all that stuff?
0: You got a charger.
2: I'm straight. I'm good.
0: You don't want a charger?
2: No.
0: What? Okay, you know what's so crazy? You guys, okay, I know that I told you about the movie Her. I believe that's the name of it. Double check me, Ando. It's called Her.
1: Oh, yeah, Her with Joaquin Phoenix.
0: Yeah, with Joaquin Phoenix. That's what we're turning into. And they say that people just don't really care for human contact like they used to.
1: I still enjoy it.
0: It's just human contact is the best.
1: I just need them to, like, I guess have an off button. But
2: yeah,
0: learn where
2: to go home.
0: What do you mean an off button?
1: Yeah, like you said, learn where to go home. Like, hey, just turn it off or just leave me alone.
2: Yeah.
0: What do y'all say when y'all want somebody to leave the house after you've already hooked up? Do you say just go? What do y'all say?
1: I just kind of, like, lead them to the door. Like, usually I make an excuse.
0: You make an excuse. You got to do something.
2: That. I've put on work clothes.
1: Uh-huh, yeah.
2: I've hit the block, watched them leave.
1: Yeah.
0: You hit the block and watched them leave, yeah, so you made it look back. Like you were going to work, and then you were just...
1: I've done that, I've backed out of my driveway, like, hey, I got to go to work, so... Yeah.
0: What's wrong with just telling them you got to go?
1: Trying to be polite.
0: I guess I failed in that department.
1: Why? You just say...
2: Why? What do you say?
0: Because after it's over, I'm like, all right, you can go ahead and go.
1: Damn.
0: Yeah.
2: You're ruthless,
0: man. No, I'm not. If it's a hookup, it's a hookup, and that's all it is. Well, you just go. I'm done.
2: If it's a hookup, it's implied it's a hookup, so you don't get comfortable to stay.
0: Yeah, if you don't get comfortable, you got to get your clothes on and go. I tell you to leave.
1: Yeah, but, like, I try to be polite, and I do like Buck did, just back out of my driveway and, like, see them go into the next street, and I just turn back and go into my house.
0: Buck, you're crazy. Why are you wasting gas? Gas is too expensive.
2: Another great excuse is having a child. You know, the child is always in the clutch. Mm-hmm.
1: In the back pocket.
2: Shout out to my boy Six. He's been great in the clutch.
1: Hey, call me real quick.
2: There's people listening. Like, he's told me every one of these, and that's very true.
0: There's a lot of upset girls right now, upset women that are listening right now. But they said that our human contact is just, we don't want it anymore.
1: Yeah, humans are difficult to deal with. Too much emotions.
0: Humanoids. Too many emotions?
1: Yeah.
2: Well, a lot of them just don't know how to be. That's what I have a problem with.
0: What do you mean by that?
2: Just be. Everything doesn't have to be a conversation, a deep thought. Just be quiet. Can we just sit and be quiet?
1: I like that, too, yeah.
2: When I meet someone that can do that.
1: We can just hang out. No words spoken.
0: I stop speaking at like 2 p.m. in the afternoon every single day. I'm done.
2: Yeah, see,
0: talking all morning.
1: Yeah, it makes you a perfect friend.
0: Over. All I do is text you. I'm like, don't call me. Yeah. I'll call you if it's important. Don't call me. If I call you and you guys answer quick, y'all are like, oh, hey.
2: Something's wrong.
1: Usually.
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0: mean, we already had Tamagotchis. That's what you call it, right? Tamagotchi?
1: Yeah, but
0: like,
1: I remember
0: back in the day, those were computerized. Now they're real. They're big. And they are kind of different.
1: Oh, yeah.
0: It's a robot pet. It kind of looks like whatever that is. Y'all, AI.
2: Yeah, I ain't with none of this.
0: Exactly.
2: Have you seen those creepy ones that don't have a head? The ones they have, like, in the military or whatever?
3: Oh, yeah.
2: Are even creepier.
0: Okay, so now we're getting the full roundabout, because guess what they're working on now? Smaller versions of humans as AI. Like
2: Megan, the movie?
0: Like Megan, the movie? Y'all remember Megan? Get ready, because it's coming.
2: Oh, wait. You mean, like the little guy that we interviewed, like that little people?
0: We're talking small
2: kids, right?
0: I don't even know. But guess who guess who the inventor is of this? Of pets becoming AI robots.
2: Elon Musk.
0: Roomba.
2: I got one of those.
0: Yeah, the Roomba.
2: I don't trust it, because didn't they get compromised that one time?
0: Yeah, they did. Everybody's info, the map out and layout of your doors and window.
2: Yeah.
0: Do you remember we were talking? Look at his face, like in butt
2: that
0: face.
2: That doesn't do anything for me. Like, if they get my info, it's just for practice. It's nothing that you're going to get great out of my
0: No, you're ex-military. Can you imagine breaking into your house? Oh, hell no.
2: Yeah, it could.
1: You still got the skills.
0: It could go very wrong.
2: No, but I have great, what do you call it? The insurance on the inside.
1: Oh, yeah, okay.
2: I can take everything in there, because I've done a claim before and got all new stuff.
0: Really? There you go.
1: I gotta do that.
0: I'm telling you. So it's called, they're calling the pets Familiar. That's what the names are. So you know how it's named Roomba for the vacuums, little floor vacuums. The pets are going to be called the Familiar.
1: But you can name it anything you want, right?
0: I'm sure you could, but it's kind of a mixture of it's a mixture of a dog, a bear, and an owl.
1: Okay, but I want to know what the benefits are.
2: What?
0: It's a mixture of a dog, a bear, and an owl.
1: Yeah, the eyes look pretty creepy, but what is the benefit of having a robot dog, a robot pet? Because a real pet are like what I really care about. They love you.
2: Wait a minute. Hold up.
0: It communicates through movements, sound, body language, tail wagging, and facial expressions.
2: I gotta rethink this.
0: It uses AI.
2: I might like this.
1: Yeah, no poop.
2: You know, there you go.
0: No messes.
2: I can leave them at home by themselves.
1: No, I don't
2: have to worry about that. They won't pass away.
0: Right. Okay.
2: I'm with it. How much?
0: I don't know how you're going to feel about this, but how do you feel about the fact that AI has to creep into everybody's lives?
2: It's already there.
0: And they say people may eventually be able to treat these robots more and more like pets and companions rather than gadgets.
1: No soul or anything?
0: No soul.
1: Yeah, robots don't have a soul.
2: No.
1: That's what I love about my dog.
0: Unless it gets possessed, I can't say that. I can't say that it's not. Because I think AI is demons. I think AI is very demon-driven. I don't care for AI. Man. I do not use AI. Not even at work.
1: I love when my dog looks at me with his puppy dog eyes.
2: You're using it. You just don't know it.
0: On what? Tell me.
2: Because AI is technology. Technology is all around us.
0: Well, it's already on our phones, right? Yeah. Like, our phones are older. We don't have the AI intelligence or whatever that comes on Apple phones or whatever.
2: You sound like the people in the 1900s.
0: Man, I'm telling you, I sense something is wrong with AI. I don't think it's correct. I actually think it's very demon-driven.
2: They say that about TVs, too. Microwaves, TVs.
0: The whole thing behind TVs is it's telling a vision. And if you actually spell out television, it is telling a vision. You're not supposed to get hooked to TV and watching shows.
1: I am, though.
2: Where are you going?
0: I know,
2: with this?
0: Me too.
2: Where are you going?
0: Guess what? Nowhere, bro.
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0: guys know that the heavier you are around your waist, the smaller your brain is in on your head?
1: Yeah, I've seen it in the city.
0: All right, no, seriously. Research looked into it and they found people with basically more fat on their body had brain shrinkage. Their brains shrink and worse memory and thinking skills. And I was like, oh no. Is anybody overweight on the show?
2: Are we
1: okay, we speaking for ourselves? Or
2: yeah,
1: what?
2: Because if you look at those charts when you go to see your doctor, we're always overweight. Yes. Always. What's that little thing called where it goes off your height and your whatever?
1: Oh, yeah. I forgot what it called.
2: What is that? BMI? Whatever.
1: Oh, yeah.
0: BMI.
1: Like
0: BMI.
2: Man. We're all obese.
0: I have a scale that does the BMI on it. I'm like, do I really want to know my BMI? Exactly. Do I really want to know
2: that? Like,
1: yeah, exactly.
0: Because I wanted to know how much fat I had on my body.
1: Actually, Gina used to tell me she used to weigh herself every single day, like 3 times a day.
0: Okay.
2: Why?
0: Hold on. That is a true story. It was 10 times a day when I did TV.
1: 10 times a day?
0: I weighed myself 10 times. Okay.
2: You said it like you was going to take the edge off what he said. You made it worse.
0: Hold on.
2: No, get it right.
0: Down.
2: It was 10 times.
0: Okay. When I did TV, I was on TV. I had a TV show. And I was doing radio at the same time. You can't gain weight when you do TV because TV adds weight. Well, I was in my 20s. I mean, I was eating large pizzas by myself. I was like, I was working out. I was skinny, like super skinny. And so I literally had to stand on a scale at the TV station and I would have to weigh myself. And if I gained 5 pounds, you can get cut from the show. So I was weighing myself 10 times a day when I did TV and radio. So 10 times a day I was weighing myself. And then I'm now down to weighing myself 3 times a day.
1: Oh, that's good.
0: I'm better.
1: I'm proud of you now.
2: Man,
0: thank you.
2: Why?
0: I'm
2: why?
0: Better.
2: Why are you doing that? Why?
0: Because they put it in my head. It was like, don't get fat. Don't get fat. Don't gain weight. Don't gain weight. And
2: this is what you should
0: do. It did a mental thing to me.
2: This is what you should
0: media
2: do.
0: Media does that.
2: This is what you should do.
0: Media messes with your head.
2: Take control of your head. And you control it and say, I don't have to do that.
0: I did.
2: There you go.
0: And I didn't do the show anymore because I ended up gaining the 5 pounds because I was like, okay. And then
2: I couldn't look at someone.
0: They went ahead and cut me from the show. And I was like, all right, cool. I'll walk away.
1: Yeah, I couldn't either.
2: Can you gauge someone like that? Can you?
0: I have no
2: idea.
0: On TV, they can.
1: Like for me, like I don't weigh myself. I go off of like how my face looks or my body looks. So like if I feel like my face is getting chubby and puffy, or my, like my stomach is like, you know, I can't fit into certain things anymore, I'm like, yeah, I gotta tone it down.
0: Yeah.
1: Because I really don't care how much I weigh. It's more about how I look.
0: I'm better now, though. I'm only weighing myself like 3 times a day.
1: Yes, I
0: you don't understand. Compared to the 10, I'm down to 3.
2: I need to be like Ando. You need to rub off on me because you're like, I commend you. That's better. I'm over here like, what? Why are you still doing this?
0: Hold on, Buck. When do you start? March, April, and it's May. It's the beginning of May, and you're already tired of us.
2: I'm like, what are you talking about? Like,
1: brains are shrinking over here, too?
0: Yeah, if you have more weight. You guys, I don't know. Are we worried about that?
1: What if you're big bonded?
2: Is this an Ozempic ad that we're doing now? What are we doing?
0: Actually, it's not recommended for that. They said to actually work on this, do not try basically over-the-counter meds, fast medications, fast weight loss trends. They said actually do the work. Go to the gym. Work out. Exactly. Look at Ando. Eat healthy. Be smart. Know your cutoff.
2: So this doesn't track for me because there's a lot of hot people that are not smart at all.
1: Skinny ones? Well, because they on drugs.
0: You gotta, there has to be a medium in the middle. You gotta figure it out, bro.
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0: Do you know what peace of mind is?
1: Yes.
0: Okay, give me a definition for you, Buck, on peace of mind. What is peace of mind?
1: Peace of mind means I'm happy, my bills are paid, kids are happy, work is going great, I have no care in the world.
0: Okay.
1: Peace of mind is where I just left a week ago. That's all I'm saying.
2: Okay, yeah, we can feel safe.
0: Okay, Ando, what is peace of mind for you? In definition, how do you describe that?
2: Like personal definition?
0: Yeah,
2: I have peace of
0: definition.
2: Mind, like where everything is taken care of. Just like Buck said, you know, if bills are paid, I can have a little extra spending money, and I don't have to worry about anything.
0: True story, you guys. True story.

0: for peace of mind. It's going to be mind over money. But no. Here's the catch.
1: You need money for peace of mind.
0: Hold on. Here's the catch. These are people who already know what saving is. They know how to save money. Mm-hmm. They have money for a rainy day. They're missing the peace of mind because there's so much uncertainty that they would give up paychecks for peace of mind. Do you or do you not agree?
2: I disagree. You know why I disagree? Because a lot of people, we talk about this a lot. I think a lot of people stress out on things they should not stress about. Perfect example. As for me, you know, when I was talking about, hey, I'm going to join the morning show permanently and I'm going to quit my other job and so many other people. I wasn't asking for people's input, but you know how you get people's input.
1: That's how you anyway.
0: Oh, that automatically.
2: Oh my gosh, what are you going to? And it makes me think about how people make the stress on themselves more than the situation is.
0: Yeah.
2: Because me, I'm a firm believer in myself. A lot of people don't believe in themselves, so they stress over things that they do have control over. That's what I think.
1: And I also believe, like, if you have money, you need that gives you peace of mind, so you can buy certain things, so you can have that peace of mind, like insurance, you know, a roof over your head.
2: Yeah,
1: like you said, all your bills are paid for, 401ks, whatever it is. I feel like money has to go hand in hand with it.
2: Yeah, I feel like going off what I was saying a little further. I believe in myself. If you could put me in any situation, I'm going to come out on top. There's no sense of me stressing. There's no sense of me making a situation worse than what it is.
0: I feel like it's more like faith on yourself. You got to have a really good and strong mind. But when your mind is actually tripped and you've actually got issues that are present and you are not feeling safe, not in your work environment, you're not feeling safe at home, like you feel like your entire world gets rocked. They said there's one thing that you can actually do to kind of change this. Yeah, we understand we can't give up paychecks. I mean, the fact that it says that give up, that's not happening. No. We need the money. We need this money, right? Like, we're not going to do that. But they said if you're trying to make small changes to your mental well-being, that means, are you ready for the list? Spending less time online, Ando. Setting boundaries. Exercising. Getting outside more. And cutting back on toxic relationships. It literally gives the entire list. And toxic relationships was on there. And guess what? A majority of the stress that people have in their life is the people that they have as a partner.
1: Or surrounding
0: them. When they can't come together, whether they're struggling with finances or they got issues at hand, your mental state takes a hit. And it's all about your surroundings. How are you surrounding yourself? How are you taking care of your mental health? But they're giving up paychecks for peace of mind. I was like, I'm not going to give up my check.
2: No. You're crazy.
0: I'm going to take some days off. And I believe.
2: But I want to get paid for those days.
0: I believe in that whole mental health breaks. I just came off my mental health break. Ando, you had yours a couple of weeks ago.
1: Mm-hmm.
0: And Buck just came back from St. Thomas for his mental health break. He was the only smart one that took a trip.
2: Oh, I always take a trip. Don't ever think, oh, you're going to go on vacation and you're going to hear me say, I'm going to be at home. No, I'm going somewhere.
0: Nah.
2: I'm going somewhere.
1: What gave you peace of mind when you were out on your trip?
2: What gave me peace of mind?
1: Yeah, like you're home safe. Did you have someone like house sitting for you?
2: No. Oh, nah, I don't need nobody in my space.
0: She's got cameras.
2: No. What do you mean?
1: That's another peace of mind thing. You know, you have cameras around the house. That gives you peace of mind when you're gone.
2: So you're asking me what made me have peace of mind while being out of town?
1: Yes.
2: Being out of town. Because you guys know how it is here. Your phone's constantly going off.
0: Yeah.
2: People asking you for stuff and, you know, hey, I got these tickets. What about this? Just not being happen to deal with any of that. That's peace of mind.
0: I don't think we're going to give up paychecks.
1: Yeah, because you were out of town and out of the country in a way. Is that out of the country?
2: It's not considered out of the country. It's not considered, but it is.
1: Yeah, so like when people ask you for favors or something, you're like, I don't have to handle this.
2: Yeah, and that happened. Remember, I told you guys, somebody was like, I know you're on vacation, but I need your advice on something. And I looked at it and I was like, you answered your own question. I'm on vacation. No, I'm not answering anything.
0: Yeah. Exactly.
2: But that goes back to what you were saying, though, Gina.
0: Yeah,
2: I think people should take more control of their situation to make it less stressful.
0: We don't know how to do that, though. I mean, if they gave us the list on this, you guys, and they said spending less time online, setting boundaries, exercising, going outside more, and cutting back on toxic relationships.

0: said the overall message on this is that people are meant, we're drained. We're mentally drained. And we just want life to feel manageable. Not even happy. We just want it to feel manageable. It literally, look at that. Nah, all that, of this right here.
1: To me, that,
0: manageable.
1: If that is what you're striving for, you're already lost.
2: What should you be striving for?
1: Happiness.
3: Strive for sleep.
1: Happiness. If sleep makes you happy, that's what you strive
3: that's
1: for.
3: That's what I'm striving for.
1: I'm not striving for mediocrity.
0: Come on, Bog.
1: No.
0: It's what the way we're all doing it.
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0: when it's ending, and it is bad. And then sometimes you never hear from them again.
1: That's
0: and
1: very
0: you're,
1: true.
0: And
1: that's
0: you're like, what
1: part.
0: Happened? What
1: that's
0: happened?
1: That's the best part.
0: Right? Exactly. Now, Ando, have you ever experienced an explosive relationship ending that never saw, like, that was it. It exploded, it ended, and you never heard from them again.
1: Yeah, like three times. That happened three times.
2: Oh, wow.
0: Time. Yeah. Three times?
1: Really bad, screaming, yelling. Yeah, I hate you, everything. So I actually haven't really seen them, but I know they follow me.
0: They still follow you on social media?
1: Hmm?
3: That's weird.
0: That's a little strange. But what about you? Have you ever had those?
3: Yes, and so since I've been in Albuquerque, that's happened to me one time. And it was my shortest relationship. To this day, that girl hates my guts.
0: Is she still here in town?
3: Yes, she's still here in town.
0: Oh, so she double hates

0: 3-4 months.
1: So what she doing? That's a long time to talk to somebody.
0: And it was super public though. It was one of those things. And I had I actually left the relationship.
2: You're the one who chose to leave.
0: She got upset about me liking a girl's picture on Instagram.
1: Oh, my God.
2: That's usually how it goes, right?
0: But

0: Instagram's for.
1: That was it. So, yeah.
2: That was it. Okay.
3: So she did the yelling, or did you yell back?
0: No, she did the yelling. I didn't yell back. No. No,
2: really?
0: I was in her house. I didn't want the cops to come get me. I did the yelling when I was in the safety of my own.
2: Oh, no, this is Buck. As soon as he stepped one foot in the car, and you know what?
0: Another damn thing.
2: Here's the thing about explosive relationship endings. Nobody wins in any situation on this, but these are becoming more consistent right now. And it's due to the fact that everybody is overworked, underpaid, and so stressed out that people are having explosive ending relationships. And now they're telling you, you know what? There are certain things to look for. How do you know it's going to get to that point? Now, Buck, you said that relationship was 3 months tops.
0: Yeah, it's like no more than four, but it was one of those hot and heavy summer ones.
2: Okay. So it was hot and heavy the whole time.
0: We were together every day, every night, one of those things. Yeah.
2: Okay, there you go.
3: I guess you didn't really care that much if you didn't yell back.
0: No, I didn't care.
3: You didn't have enough passion.
0: I was done. Once my mind is made up that I'm done, you cannot change it.
2: Yeah.
3: Okay.
2: That's true. Here's what they're saying. Okay, so what you got to do is look at the disrespect. You're going to start seeing the disrespect kind of creep in advance. You'll always have signs. Then you'll have the arguments that pretty much you don't even know why you're arguing over that. You're like, what is your deal? You don't even, and it has nothing to do with anything. And it could be the simplest, smallest thing.
0: Yeah.
2: Liking a photo, that is on there. It says having a communication on somebody else's profile. If you pay attention, all of this is social media based. Then there's the abusive behavior. That means that once they do that, it becomes verbal, it becomes emotional, physical abuse. Usually can escalate to that, but here's the thing. Relationship sabotage. They will do that without you even realizing it. They're going to start playing the victim the entire way through till it explodes because they actually don't know what they're doing.
0: You said you do that, right?
3: Yeah, like I self-sabotage a lot of my relationships just to get out of it.
0: So you won't be the reason why it ended?
3: Yes.
0: Boy, you are the toxic king.
2: You know what? That's the next one on the list.
0: Oh, really?
2: It said toxic behavior. Toxic. That means that literally they will plan it out. Kind of like what Andrew said. He was like, man, I'm going to try to figure out a way out of this.
0: That's diabolical, man.
2: Distinguishing between toxic and also the explosive ending relationships, they usually go hand in hand. What you have to do is pay attention very closely to what the person is saying at that very time. So in other words, like say we're in the middle of an argument, Ando, and Buck is witnessing it, right?
3: Yeah.
2: But in the middle of the argument, the behavior starts shifting. The comments get ruder.
0: Yeah. Oh,
2: that's when it's about to explode. So it's basically at the very top, just on that tipping point, and they say you have to walk away.
0: No, see,
2: do what Buck does. Have to walk
0: away.
2: That's
0: what I do, but if I witness two other people doing it, I want to escalate it because for my entertainment purposes.
2: You know what? Both of y'all are toxic. Damn!
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0: Okay, so now I have a feeling that I know why having babies right now. Remember they said it was at an all-time low in the United States? And I'm like,
1: yeah,
0: because they can't afford it. Let me tell you how much you can't afford it, okay? Raising a kid in America right now has gotten even more expensive. It is now a record high. Ando, take a guess. How much is it to have a kid?
2: Okay, like until they graduate?
0: Birth and just until the age of 18. From birth to the age of 18, I want you to incorporate...
2: Probably like 300,000.
0: Inflation, I want you to incorporate
2: 300,000.
0: Okay, so, Buck?
3: Man.
2: From birth till they graduate.
0: To 18 only.
3: 300, you said?
2: Yeah.
3: Oh, man. I'm trying to break that down per year.
0: Per year.
3: Per year? Per year, that's probably like not even 17,000. So I'm going to say a little higher than that. I'm going to say about 450,000.
0: You guys are spot on.
2: What?
3: What is it?
0: The cost of raising a kid now from the age of birth all the way to the age of 18 is $303,000 to $400,000 to the age of 18.
2: Damn.
0: Are you kidding me? What is it? How much is that a year? You said, Buck, it was 17,000?
3: So 303, that's probably like, that's a little less than 17,000.
2: Okay, okay.
0: That's so like, is that
3: that's
0: right?
3: That's a little less than 17,000.
0: Is that right then? You're a parent.
3: According to my child support, hell no, that's not right. Hell no.
2: And at what age do you think is the most expensive?
0: I think when they get into...
2: What age, like age range, when you start getting to a certain age
0: extracurricular.
2: Range.
0: Extracurricular.
2: Yeah, like when they're babies?
3: No,
2: like,
3: once they become...
2: Diapers?
3: I want to say adolescence. Because then they have...
0: Tweenager. They call them tweens.
3: When they have their own interests, and then you want to, you know, you want to support them in those interests.
2: And they quit like the week after?
3: You got, think about it. Think about the sports, cheerleading,
2: oh, yeah.
3: All of that type of stuff. That costs a lot of money.
2: Could
3: that
2: they
3: costs
2: travel?
3: A lot of traveling.
2: Mm-hmm. All of that, huh?
3: I know moms and fathers who have daughters in volleyball or their sons in yaffle and stuff like that. That is expensive.
2: Yeah, for the equipment and traveling and room and board.
3: We're not even talking about how much they eat.
0: You know what? That's so funny because little that's boys. On here. They said the biggest cost are food, clothing, keeping the kid under a roof because then you got to keep the house, you know, make the payments, keep the roof over the head. They said all of it, which has jumped in price because you've got inflation right now. Not only that, the early years are the toughest on the wallet. First 5 years cost the most because of daycare and infant care. And how long they have to be in the hospital. Now, the most expensive states to raise your kid in, they have got Massachusetts, California, New York, Washington, and Hawaii. The top study on this in having the reach of basically $303,000 all the way up to $400,000. And y'all, they said it is not going to go down. Pretty much, we're going to be at half a mil to have a kid.
3: Oh,
0: and they expect they expect the $500,000 for the kid from the age of, like, infant to 18 to kick in by 2028.
2: Well, that's my birth control, because I don't want to be...
0: That's all you needed to hear, son!
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1: All right, look. They've come out with this official list. I don't know if you guys saw it or not, but it's for highly intelligent women and men. People who are, like, really smart. That actually, the things that they prefer in the opposite sex.
2: Ah, okay. Okay. What's your IQ?
3: Let's hear it.
1: All right, here we go. Okay, so if you know somebody who's really smart that you're dating or whatever, apparently these are the 11 or give or take qualities that they look for that really highly intelligent women and men just really admire. Okay, a good sense of humor is right out the gate.
2: Oh, you got to have that.
1: Because yes. They can't have that much.
3: It's a must.
1: They can't have it, right? If they've got, you know, a high-profile job, maybe they're a CEO of a company, they got to act right. Like, they want somebody who's going to have a great sense of humor. They want unwavering confidence. They never want to see you shaking like a leaf. If you have an issue, they want you to come to them and work it out with no arguing. They want unwavering confidence.
2: Nah, I need some insecurity in mine. Just a little bit.
1: You need insecurity? Do you really? Why?
2: Nah. Just a little bit.
1: Nah. Just a little bit. Okay, give an example as to what.
2: Just to need me a little, like you said on there. You know, they need to come to me for when they have a problem
1: like
2: or an issue.
1: Like spider killing, cooking,
3: no, he's
1: throwing
3: going
1: the trash.
3: Deeper than that.
1: What are you going on that?
2: Yeah, I guess we can do, like, yeah, not really the spider killing because I ain't going to be squishing on spiders. Or
1: you did have one that crawled across your chest. Remember that one time?
2: Yeah.
4: What?
1: Yeah.
3: Was it because you didn't change your sheets?
2: Yes.
1: Let me tell you, I think it was moving from chilling in the bed. He had like a black widow run across his chest and did not. Oh, look. Yeah. And did not bite him.
3: Oh, man. We could have had real Spider-Man in here, too.
2: Gina got bit by what? Brown recluse?
1: Brown recluse or it was a wolf spider, one of them on the face.
3: Y'all know different names of spiders? I just call them spiders. I don't know nothing.
1: No. The ones that jump, you know their names, man. Wolf spiders jump. And those tarantulas.
3: You want your woman to have some type of insecurity, you said?
1: Yeah, look at the book he was reading.
2: Just need me just a little. Just a little.
3: Nah, I don't need that.
1: Look at the book he's reading. What was he reading about manipulation?
2: Because if that's the case, then I feel like I'm dating a man.
3: What?
1: I don't understand.
2: They're too overconfident for me.
3: No.
1: I got it. I got it.
3: I'm the opposite.
1: He doesn't want...
2: Masculine energy.
1: Thank you.
3: I don't feel like that. I love a confident woman because I'm a girl dad. I have to build up my girl's confidence. So if I have to build up my woman's confidence, I'm going to treat you like my girls instead of a woman. I think women.
2: You're feeling your parenting.
3: Yeah,
2: then.
3: For me, I want you already there. Because I have two little ladies that I need to do that with, not the woman that's supposed to be by my side. That's how I look.
1: He doesn't want the one that says, Anto.

0: They want you to also have unique passions. They want you to like things that they don't like so they can learn new things. Because usually when somebody's like super intelligent, they need you to be like, reel them in on your passions.
1: I'm still laughing because it sounded like you was dating Kathy.
0: And she listens.
2: There's no insecurity in that woman.
0: None. We love Kathy. They want you to embrace your weirdness. Oh my gosh, I need to date an intelligent man. They want you to embrace your weirdness. They're going to accept you for what you are because they know they're probably smarter than you.
1: Well, this goes into something I just posted the other day. I said, if I can't learn something from you, I don't want to be around you.
2: Yeah, it's boring. You bore me.
1: Yes, exactly. Let me learn things. Teach me some things that I didn't know, and then I will do the same. And then that's how you grow together. That's how I feel.
0: They want you to have genuine curiosity. They want you to be curious. Emotional depth. To where you do kind of handle what you said, go to them, still need them, confide in them, be with them. They also desire you to be different. They don't want you to fall into what they do. So in other words, if they've got a techie job, right, like a high-tech job, they're a CEO or a president of, you know, a company.
1: Yeah.
0: And they want you to just, if you're quirky, stay quirky. Don't change and become...
2: That's easy
0: the
2: for
0: person
2: me,
0: that dresses the part.
2: I have a very inquisitive nature. I'm always curious about a lot of things. So I like other women that are curious about things that I'm curious about, too. So we can actually have a conversation. You ever just talk with a woman and you try to explain something to them and they bring nothing to the table?
1: Uh-oh.
0: Wait, hold on. Break it down. What do you mean bring nothing to the table?
1: That's me and Gina when I talk to Gina.
0: What? No, you're looking at the deer in the headlights.
2: That's what we're talking about.
0: When you see the deer in the headlights on me, then explain a little more. Ando already knows what that means. Like, if I look at you and I'm like this.
1: Windows 95.
0: No, it's powering down. Power down. They want you to be authentic. They want you to have down-to-earth attitude and strong intuition. This is male and female that are actually very intelligent.
1: That intuition part bothers me.
0: Why?
1: Because everyone says it after the fact.
2: The woman's intuition.
1: Where was your antennas before? When I really needed your intuition, you didn't have it until it's already done.
0: Did you notice that none of this had input in conversation besides great communication, right? But like explaining something or whatever, they don't need that from you.
2: Nah.
0: They don't need any of that.
1: Well, I think that's a power dynamic with someone who thinks they're superior in brain work than you are. They don't want you to hold they want to hold the conversation. I think that's what that is. Mm. That doesn't sound right, though. That's
0: what
1: not
0: you,
1: cool.
0: What do you
2: guys feel like? You guys are everything on the list. I miss one. But I feel
0: you
2: like
0: only miss one?
2: Yeah, that was an insecurity one, yeah. You want your woman to be, your partner, right?
1: Yeah.
2: To be fully confident.
1: I do.
2: Yeah,
1: but you
2: all the other ones, yeah. No,
1: you want her to feel like, oh no, go to you for things.
2: Yeah, you're gonna need me at one point.
0: I just need a partner in general.
2: I need
0: toxic.
2: You to want me.
0: I'm just going
2: through
0: it. Emotionally, we're going through it.
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0: that's crazy.
1: 3 minutes? That's way
0: three
1: too
0: minutes.
1: Long.
0: Three minutes is too long for y'all. On average, it takes 3 minutes for people to tune out.
1: Really? For me,
0: it's a conversation that is face-to-face. Of a conversation face-to-face, 3 minutes.
1: Usually you know the people, so you're already probably ready to zone out right there.
0: There's those people that you have, and you're like, oh, man. They're about to tell a story, and you're like, here we go.
2: This is what happened this morning when Gina and her, Artemis.
1: Oh, my gosh.
0: It's not real. Artemis did not go to the moon and fly around the moon.
1: That's crazy.
0: That's
1: crazy.
0: Wow. Man, that's crazy. All right, so if you're looking for new things to say, and maybe everybody kind of catches on that you're disinterested when you say... You know, what is it? There's that's crazy. Oh, wow. Oh, wow.
1: Mine is.
0: Okay. Mine is, I love that for you.
1: Yeah, mine is like, oh, nice. So it's like, okay, because I said you had to follow up with a question with Buck earlier.
2: Do.
1: So I'm like, oh, nice. So how'd that go? Or how do you think about that?
3: Yeah, to get them to talk in so you can have more time zone.
0: Why would I do that to myself?
3: What do you mean?
0: Why would I want to hear that?
3: You don't.
0: If I'm already checked out, why would I want to continue with the conversation?
3: You don't hear it. It just gives them time to keep mumbling, and you can just go back and be like, how do I get out of this conversation?
0: Oh,
3: it gives you time to think about it.
0: All right, so here we go.
3: What did you say, though, Gina? That's the one that's taking over
0: now. I love that for you. Yeah. I love that for you.
2: I hate that statement.
0: I hate that.
3: Yeah.
0: All right, so here are some things that you can say. Oh, wow, some things are just better left unsaid.
2: Oh, damn.
0: That one right there. To the point.
3: That's hella rude.
0: They said he... Wow, you're going to think that's rude, but you're over here like letting them talk and then running amok and then
3: it's all about
0: it down?
3: It's all about the perception of them thinking they're important.
1: Yeah,
0: we're going about this the wrong way, you guys. The other one is, oh, wow, I guess I need to try that too. Anything else going on?
3: See, that's
0: that just kind of goes on to the same way that you were doing it. That's less rude.
3: Yeah.
0: Okay, another one is when they're about to start the conversation and say, hey, you know what? And you say, hold on just a minute, okay? And then you walk away and you don't come back.
3: You know what? You know what makes this more rude, though, Ando? You guys, if you're not in GLF Nation, you can't see Gina's face when she says these because she does the fake smile with it. It makes it way worse than what it is.
0: I'm so animated when I tell a story. I have to be animated, okay? And the other one is, oh, wow, I guess some people just don't get it, huh?
3: I know how to do it
0: without making the face. Okay?
2: Trust me, she's done it to me before, and I have walked away.
0: He's walked away like a bazillion times at this point. Oh, wow. Why does that always keep happening to you? That's crazy.
3: See, listen
2: to me.
0: These are straight to the point.
3: Horrible.
0: If you're looking for something else to say, oh, wow, you never know who's watching. You might want to watch it.
3: It's the oh, wow that gets me.
0: Yeah, yeah.
3: There's nothing that'll make me say wow in regular conversation.
0: No, this one got me right here. Yeah, say somebody's telling you about, like, the worst day. They're just going through it. Oh,

0: I'm not trying to.
1: The dry cadence is like, yeah, you know, this that right there is cool.
2: Yeah.
1: But the way you're doing it,
0: but that's how, okay,
3: you
0: so
3: fake when you say
0: okay, okay, so then okay, so right like there. Okay, if I'm not gonna be condescending,
1: yeah.
0: Oh, okay. I guess some people just don't get it.
1: No, that's
0: like a how do I? What?
3: That's an exact opposite in a meaner way.
1: Yeah, you're like, oh, really?
3: Like, you said in a situation right now, Gina.
0: Yeah. Okay.
3: So, just say, oh.
1: Here, no, I'll give you, I'll just start talking to you.
3: Yeah, go ahead, yeah.
1: But I know exactly what will make her tune out. Here we go. Man, Gina, last night I was watching the NBA play-in, and you should have saw the Golden State Warriors. Did you see Steph Curry?
0: I guess some things are just better left unsaid.
3: You're still not doing it.
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2: Hello?
1: Hola, this is Carmen, and I'm calling from parking. Can I please speak to...
2: Yeah, this is...
1: I'm calling as a courtesy to inform you that we are going to be relocating your reserved parking space from the first floor to the fifth floor.
2: I literally just signed a lease with you guys for a year, not even 2 months ago.
1: Sir, did you just interrupt me?
2: Did I just interrupt you?
1: Yes, I was in the middle of explaining something to you, and I wasn't done, and then you just started arguing.
2: Okay, I'm not going to argue with you.
1: I'm not arguing with you, sir.
2: I'm not arguing either. I'm a little confused.
1: No, you saying that you're not arguing. I'm already telling you I'm not arguing with you, and now you're saying that you're not arguing with me. That means you're arguing.
2: Fine, we're arguing.
1: Yeah, I'll see you on the fifth floor, okay? That's where you have to park now.
2: No, you will not see me on the fifth floor.
1: Because we have...

0: someone else that demanded your space.
1: I'm sorry. Who's demanding the space?
0: We cannot give that information, but I will tell you he is a baseball player. And he signed a deal for $200 million and he wants your space.
1: No, he's not going to get. No, he's not. No, he's not.
0: Yes, he is.
1: No, he's not.
0: Yes, he is. I'm sorry. He's rich. He gets what he wants. And he has a bat in his trunk.
1: Hello?
0: Hello? Oh, obviously, he's got him in with parking.
1: Great.
0: I just spoke to my supervisor, and he said that you will not be moving to the fifth floor in the parking garage. Yes, you'll be moving to the roof.
1: No, that. Yeah. No, good luck towing it.
0: Hello?
1: Hello?
0: Hold on, he's got him in. Listen, sir, the tow truck driver is asking me where you would like
1: me
0: to have your car taken.
1: No, that's
0: because his tow truck doesn't fit through the garage to take you to your spot on the roof.
1: You don't touch my car. You tell him to leave my car right now.
0: No, you told me to have it towed and that you weren't going to move it.
1: You do not tow my
0: car. You told me to. You told me to.
1: I didn't tell you to tow my car.
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0: don't even know what to feel about this. Okay, so which generation are you?
1: Millennial.
0: But Buck, you're a Gen X.
2: If you say so.
0: All right, now we're going to break down the years on this because they added new years. And trust me, when I get to 2020, that's going to change the world because that's only a one generation year, okay, because of everything that happened. So let's go through this really quick. Okay, so we're going to go Gen... Let's see here. We're going to go baby boomer. We're going to start at baby boomer because this is when it all started. You have to be born between 1946 and 1964. Then if you're born in 1965 to 1980, you are Gen X. 1981 to 1990. If you were born in between there, you are a millennial. 1991 to 1996. You're a 90s nostalgia kid.
1: That's me, because I'm born in 19... Well, no, I was born in 1990.
0: You're born... Yeah, so you're still a millennial. You're still in the millennial ring. 1991 to 1996 is the 90s nostalgia kid. 1997 to 2000, that's only a short period of time. Mm-hmm. That is where you're hitting millennial status, okay? Then you have 2001 to 2006... You are early Gen Z, 2007 to 2012. If you notice, these years are now getting shorter.
2: They're smaller, yeah.
0: Smaller. They're not 10-year increments anymore. So 2007 to 2012 is Gen Z. 2013 to 2015, that's only 3 years, you are Gen Alpha. This is where technology started taking a turn.
1: Ooh, AI.
0: Okay? AI started getting developed and computers and social media was bigger. 2016 to 2019, you are a tablet prodigy.
1: A tablet prodigy?
0: Tablet.
1: So that means you know everything.
0: Tablet prodigy.
2: What was those years again?
0: Between the ages of 2016 to 2019, no, incorrect. Tablet prodigy means technology is coming in, but you were given a tablet and you were raised with one.
1: Yeah, babysitter. Yeah.
0: Babysitter, it was babysitter. Now let's go to 2020 to 2021. Do you guys remember what that was?
1: Yeah, pandemic.
0: Pandemic,
1: yeah.
0: It was COVID. That is a one-year generation known as lockdown baby. Are you kidding me right now?
2: That's when I got my vasectomy.
0: And then
2: that's exactly the time frame.
0: Y'all are lockdown babies, and that's only a 1 year increment on that. 2022 to 2023. The skibbity era?

0: a fresh new beginning. 2025 was when Jen Beta was born.
1: Damn.
0: Are you kidding me with all of those?
2: How do we keep up with all those generations?
0: I can't. I can only keep up with baby boomers, Gen X, millennials, and Gen Z.
3: I'm stuck on Skibbity.
2: Skibbity baby.
0: I don't know.
2: Skibbity babies running around.
0: It's a possibility I probably pronounced that wrong.
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0: Trisha, you got left on red. What happened?
2: So, girl, listen, it's kind of weird that my boyfriend hasn't really been talking to me. I've been ghosted for like a week. He's really been distant, right, but not really responding to me. So that's not like him. Like, a whole week, no Instagram, no Facebook, no Messenger. And everything, you know how you can see it says red when you look at your iPhone? It still says, I'm left on red. He hasn't even read my message.
0: And he's your boyfriend? He's your boyfriend.
1: Yeah, that's kind of weird.
2: Wow, thanks.
0: He didn't mean it. Ando usually is the one who says something kind of off.
1: But that is kind of weird, yeah.
0: But you've not heard from him at all, right? Like, he's not reaching out. He's not doing nothing.
2: Right, and I need y'all's help, Mel. I need you to really help me out here.
0: Oh, man. Okay, let's go ahead and give Omar a call. Here we go.
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1: Hey Omar, it's Ando from the Gina Lee Fuentes Show. So your girl Trisha says you've been really distant with her this past week, and it's not really like you to be leaving her hanging like that. So what's going on here?
2: I just need some time away from her. You know, I just need some time for me. Just get clear my own house out.
3: Time for me, babe? Are you on one of your moves again? Are you?
2: Hello.
3: Are you on one of your moves again, babe?
2: Wait, what? Trisha? Nah, I ain't talking to you. Matter of fact, I found out you cheated on me in the first year we were together. This is ridiculous.
3: I'm sorry. And first of all, it's not that big of a deal. I didn't know we were going to stay together. And I'm
2: not
3: sorry.
2: Not that big of a deal. You cheated. If you found out I was with somebody else, how you going to feel about it?
3: So you're telling me the first year that we were together, you didn't do anything. You didn't cheat. You didn't have one of those drunken nights with the guys. I know your guy friends. Nothing ever happened. You never did anything.
2: You know my guy friends, you know we're all nerdy as all right? None of us have any game. I'm lucky to get you in the first place. That's why
3: see how you got me? Exactly. Exactly. That is my point. So you just proved it. So what did you do in our first year? You want to come at me, and it's not my fault that she slipped up because she had loose lips, okay? But I love you. You got to understand that. I just want you to talk to me. Please don't ghost me. You know that increases my anxiety. Like, seriously.
2: There's nothing to talk about. You cheated. You know what? Like, this is ridiculous. I can't do this. I'm done with you, Trish. I'm never going to trust you again. I don't want to trust you again.
4: All right. He cut the call. So he pretty much left. They were together for about 7 years. In the first year, she cheated. And that's what he found out through one of her friends. So that's why she said, it's not my fault. She has loose lips. But she cheated in the first year because she said she didn't think it was going to last. And they're seven years deep.
5: Wait, so who had the loose lips?
4: The friend had the loose lips. That's how he found out. Telling all the secrets.
5: I thought the...

0: news. Here's the thing. All right. They've been together 7 years. Let me ask you guys something. If you found out, Ando, you're with somebody for 7 years, and in the first year they cheated with somebody else, would you leave the relationship?
1: Well, I kind of went through that kind of situation.
0: Yeah, I think everybody has at one point.
1: We're like, okay, I was seeing, like, of course, dating and seeing multiple women at the same time.
0: Mm-hmm.
1: And, you know, I was, like, about, like, a couple years into the relationship, and she was like, I didn't know you were seeing her, too. And the other girl, I was like, yeah, well, I was just kind of dating. She's like, no, that's cheating. I'm like, no, I'm not. Like, we didn't, like, make it official until, like, a year after. So, I don't know why you're so upset with me.
0: All right, Buck, what would you do in this situation? Like, honestly, the first year you were, let's say you were with somebody for 7 years. Would you cut the whole relationship if you found out they cheated the first year?
2: Actually, I'm with them. I would have cut it. Or the only way that we stay together
0: is you do it too.
2: Yeah, buddy. I got to give them all. That's the only way. That's the only way it's going to work.
0: That's the only way.
2: That's the only way.
0: So that's, you either do it yourself, you either step out yourself to make it even.
2: No, I would tell her, hey, this, I get to even the score or I'm out.
1: Do you think it would still work after that? Because she'd be upset, right?
2: It will work for me. because I told you guys, I feel like I don't like feeling that someone got one up on me.
0: Yeah.
2: We got to be even.
0: Gotta be even on this. Okay, so we're going to go ahead and take it to the phones. The text line 262-5477-262-KISS. Can you guys just be honest? If you've been with somebody, let's say even if it was 5 years, okay, they've been together seven, but let's just say it was 5 years or whatever, and you found out that your partner cheated the first year, are you going to stay or would you leave? Because either way, you're going to have an emotion about that entire situation. So we're going to open up the phone lines. Text line 262-5477-262-KISS. GLF Nation. 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
1: Hey Omar, it's Ando from the Gina Lee Fuentes Show. So your girl Trisha says you've been really distant with her this past week, and it's not really like you to be leaving her hanging like that. So what's going on here?
2: I just need some time away from her. You know, I just need some time for me. Just quit my own house.
3: Time for me, babe? Are you on one of your moves again? Are you?
2: Hello.
3: Are you on one of your moves again, babe?
2: Wait, what? Trisha? Nah, I ain't talking to you. Matter of fact, I found out you cheated on me in the first year we were together. This is ridiculous.
3: I'm sorry. And first of all, it's not that big of a deal. I didn't know we were going to stay together. And I'm
2: not
3: sorry.
2: Not that big of a deal. You cheated. If you found out I was with somebody else, how you going to feel about it?
3: So you're telling me the first year that we were together, you didn't do anything. You didn't eat. You didn't have one of those drunken nights with the guys. I know your guy friends. Nothing ever happened. You never did anything.
2: You know my guy friends. You know we're all nerdy as all right? None of us have any game. I'm lucky to get you in the first place. That's why
3: you got me. Exactly. Exactly. That is my point. So you just proved it. So what did you do in our first year? You want to come at me, and it's not my fault that she slipped up because she had loose lips, okay? But I love you. You got to understand that. I just want you to talk to me. Please don't ghost me. You know that increases my anxiety. Like, seriously.
2: There's nothing to talk about. You cheated. You know what? Like, this is ridiculous. I can't do this. I'm done with you, Trish. I'm never going to trust you again. I don't want to trust you again.
4: I think he hit it right on the head. He said he was never going to trust her again. And I totally agree with that because if it were me, I'd bounce. I throw your stuff off the balcony. I've done that before. I just throw it all off the balcony and then I just bounce.
5: That's too easy.
4: Would make it hard?
5: That's too easy. Yeah, you negotiate terms where you could cheat back. And then once you cheat, you're out. You bounce.
4: No, I feel like you're never going to be the same regardless, you guys.
5: That's what I said. I got to get my lick back. Then I can do the exit strategy.
1: But I told you, I kind of went through the same situation where I was, like, dating this girl at the time. And I was, like, also seeing multiple women. And, like, we eventually got together.
5: Wait.
4: So you were dating a girl at the time, but you were
5: dating. Wait, Gina. Let me break this down.
4: Because a lot of people
5: hear it differently.
4: Yes. Okay, go ahead.
5: I hear it the way Ando is saying it. He was dating someone at the beginning, right?
1: Yeah, and for like a year.
4: For an entire year.
5: But then it turned over into a relationship.
1: Yes. And then,
5: she found out you were seeing other people during that first year when you were dating.
1: Yes.
5: Not cheating to me.
4: I'd throw the kitchen sink at you.
5: Not cheating to me. Not cheating. You were well within your rights.
1: Oh, thank you. I feel validated now.
4: This is awful. Okay, so we're going to open up the phone lines to text line 262-547-7262-KISS. Okay, you guys, if you found out, let's say you've been with your partner for 3 to 5 years, or like them, 7, and you found out your partner cheated in the first year, truly in an honest answer, would you leave the relationship the way that he did, or would you actually do what Buck and Ando say and basically, you know,
1: get even?
4: I'm going to go ahead and get mine in now. You have no say. You have no say, and then we'll have a clean slate, and we start all over with trust all over again after I get mine on.
5: I'm going to cheat
4: after
5: and leave.
4: I get it on. All right.
1: Yeah, so we got people on the text line at 262-KISS, 262-5477. This is from Becca from Española. It says, leaving for sure, that just means they're a really good liar. Imagine what else they're hiding. Everything done in the dark comes to the light.
5: Oh, here we go.
4: Everybody
5: turns into a fortune cookie. No, Bianca says, and she's in GLF Nation, she says, damn, I almost felt bad for her at first because the way she sounded in the beginning, but cheating is BS. Grow up.
4: No, I love Vanessa Hernandez inside GLF Nation.
5: Uh-oh.
4: Because are you ready for this? She goes, uh-oh. That friend of hers, and we're talking about the one with the loose lips sink
5: ships.
4: She goes, that friend of hers should have minded her own business, okay? Ooh. That was wrong of her friend to tell him.
5: What?
4: Vanessa!
5: See, man, this is why women friendships don't last. Because you want your friend to be grimy just like you.
1: They telling on each other?
5: You know what it was? It sounds like the friend saw that the dude was a good dude and was like, you know what? You shouldn't be doing him like that.
4: No. Read Kim Gaska's. Because everybody's getting it right under Vanessa's. Kim Gaska also hit it on the head on this, too.
5: Uh-oh.
4: She invested herself.
5: What did she say?
4: So the question.
5: Oh, okay. I see it.
4: You got it?
5: Okay, so that's the question then. When did they make it exclusive? Were they exclusive when she cheated? If not, then it's not cheating.
4: See, there's a difference.
5: That's where I came to Ando's aid. But to this one, they were in a relationship.
4: They were in a relationship since the first year of the relationship. Yes.
5: That's what we're saying.
4: So he probably dated her for like maybe a month or two and then said, hey, I want to make it, you know, exclusive. Let's tie it down. And they did. And
5: they didn't bring up the dating part. They just started at relationship.
4: Did you hear what she said? Oh, I didn't think it was going to last as long as it did.
5: Yeah.
4: She said that. Yeah. Yeah. So I think she did it just to do it.
5: Well, she went through like eight emotions on that phone call.
4: Yeah, there's no doubt about that.
0: Red. Only on the Gina Lee Fuentes Show. 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

0: What they talking about?
1: They talking about nothing.
0: What they talking about?
1: They talking about nothing.
0: What they talking about?
1: They talking about nothing.
0: What they talking about?
1: They talking about nothing.
0: Huh? They ain't talking about nothing. Hi. What they talking about?
1: They talking about nothing.
0: What they talking about?
1: They talking about nothing.
0: What they talking about?
1: They talking about nothing.
0: What they talking about?
1: They talking about nothing.
0: Huh? They ain't talking about nothing. Pickable.
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4: Yeah, 21. The biggest. Put a chicken wing.

0: alien footage videos that came out. I saw some, but I didn't see all of them. But, like, I kind of feel like, look, they're prepping us to be ready to see what's going to go down, if they're going to even try to introduce this. But I also feel like there's a great deception that's going to be wrapped in with this, meaning that I feel like that's going to be our stuff from our government. You hear about, you know, Project Blue Beam, stuff like this, like all kinds of stuff. Do I feel like there's going to be a deception along the way? Yes, I do.
1: Or it has been, right?
0: I feel like it has.
1: Isn't that where we got our technology from?
0: So they say, yeah.
1: We made a pact with them.
0: You guys, when we finally realize that it's us revisiting us because we destroyed the planet, I think then we'll realize that it's us. Because when you go underground, I know that there was a scientist that talked about this, but a lot of people have. She was one of them that got killed. She was like, you know, nuclear destruction or anything like that. When you go underground for a really long time, it turns your skin very pale, very gray. Your eyes get big. Your head gets big. Like, who knows how long? So I'm like, oh, okay. Well, then maybe that's it. Maybe that's it.
1: You know,
0: but I truly think that it's us visiting our planet from another dimension. I think it's us. I don't think it's aliens. I think it's us.
2: It goes back to when Ando came in and was like, have we seen the footage and the photos and all that? I really think society doesn't give a damn anymore. Because we've been told about this for decades.
0: We want to see this already.
2: Ago.
0: Yeah, it's not going to surprise us.
2: I don't even think people care to see it. Because every time something drops, it's like, Ando asks you. He asks you, have you seen it? You go, no. If Gina don't care, what do you think the regular person thinks about?
0: Because they've been talking about it for so long.
2: I think the stuff that's happening on Earth has people occupied enough. There's like everything's messed up, the economy and all this stuff. They were like, man, we don't care about the aliens. We don't. That ain't affecting me. I think that's a lot of people's thought process.
1: I'm tired of the UFOs. I've seen plenty of those. Give me a real alien to look at.
0: Give me one getting out of its little spaceship.
1: But also,
0: that's
1: you
0: what
1: said
0: I want.
1: They're humans from the future, Gina.
0: I feel like, okay,
1: if
0: so
1: they
0: here's
1: are,
0: what
1: then,
0: I think.
2: Oh, you got her started.
0: I know. No, I honestly think it's us visiting planet Earth because they're trying to stop the destruction that we're about to do.
1: Well, why haven't they? They have all the best technology in the universe.
0: Nothing works on everybody's time. Everything. Time isn't even real. Time is man-made. Time is something that man created. You go into space, time doesn't exist. Okay, so time is man-made. That's period. That's it. Like, time is man-made. Nobody's ever going to believe me. I'm going to sound like an idiot.
2: We shoot a lot of bail for the aliens, man. We give them all this cases in the world.
1: They have all this time, and they're still not fixing anything.
0: I do believe that AI is going to play heavy into this on some of the videos that you're going to see. People are going to redo them and make them look like this, that, and the third. Angels falling out of the sky and this. All kinds of stuff, right? Like, I do believe AI is going to be heavily incorporated, but can we talk about the facilities for AI that they're creating, which is a nightmare as well? Like, some of these are 55 football fields long.
1: Yeah, and didn't you tell us that they're running out of water in a certain place in Texas?
0: They take over 1.5 million gallons of water. I can't remember if that's like a day or if that was in a year.
1: They should do that in the ocean then, if that's the case. We got a lot of water in the ocean.
0: Why would we want to do that? It's the water and the radiation, bro. We're not going to do that. Oh, my God.
2: Ando, is that your...
0: That's his final answer.
2: That's his big thing. Hey, we have a lot of water in the ocean.
1: Yeah, don't take our clean water. They're taking our clean water. Just throw it in the ocean.
0: It doesn't matter. We're destroying the planet ourselves. I truly believe that the downfall to society is going to be us doing it to ourselves because of AI.
2: Now, that right there, I can agree with you with. Right there.
1: But not the aliens.
2: Well, I think they're there. I just don't. Until somebody, one of them, we coming to encounter, if they do like a news press conference or something, I don't care. Like, it's just what?
0: I'm right here.
2: What about you?
0: I'm from outer space.
2: I believe it. If anything that's from outer space,
0: you want proof?
2: Gina.
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2: All right, I'm going to ask you guys a loaded question. Do you know what peace of mind is?
3: Yes.
2: Okay, give me a definition for you, Buck, on peace of mind. What is peace of mind?
3: Peace of mind means I'm happy, my bills are paid, kids are happy, work is going great, I have no care in the world.
2: Okay.
3: Peace of mind is where I just left a week ago. That's all I'm saying.
4: Okay, we can feel safe.
2: Okay, Ando, what is peace of mind for you? In definition, how do you describe that?
4: Like personal definition?
2: Yeah,
4: I have peace of
2: mind,
4: like where everything is taken care of. Just like Buck said, you know, as bills are paid, I can have a little extra spending money, and I don't have to worry about anything.
2: True story, you guys. True story. People crave one thing more than money. One thing more than money. We already know that we need money to survive. We know that we need it to pay our bills, pay the cars, pay the mortgage, pay the rent. But they said that Americans feel so overwhelmed by stress, uncertainty of job, uncertainty of finances, never knowing when the other shoe's going to fall off or the rug's going to get pulled out from underneath you. They said they would give up paychecks on paychecks for peace of mind. It's going to be
4: mind over money.
2: But no. Here's the catch.
4: You need money for peace of mind.
2: Hold on. Here's the catch. These are people who already know what saving is. They know how to save money. Mm-hmm. They have money for a rainy day. They're missing the peace of mind because there's so much uncertainty that they would give up paychecks for peace of mind. Do you or do you not agree?
3: I disagree. You know why I disagree? Because a lot of people, we talk about this a lot. I think a lot of people stress out on things they should not stress about. Perfect example. As for me, you know, when I was talking about, hey, I'm going to join the morning show permanently and I'm going to quit my other job and so many other people. I wasn't asking for people's input, but you know how you get people's input.
4: That's how you anyway.
2: Oh, automatically.
3: Oh my gosh, what are you gonna? And it makes me think about how people make the stress on themselves more than the situation is.
2: Yeah.
3: Because me, I'm a firm believer in myself. A lot of people don't believe in themselves, so they stress over things that they do have control over. That's what I think.
4: And I also believe, like, if you have money, you need that gives you peace of mind, so you can buy certain things, so you can have that peace of mind, like insurance, you know, a roof over your head.
3: Yeah,
4: like you said, all your bills are paid for, own case, whatever it is. I feel like money has to go hand in hand with it.
3: Yeah, I feel like going off what I was saying a little further. I believe in myself. You could put me in any situation, I'm going to come out on top. There's no sense of me stressing. There's no sense of me making a situation worse than what it is.
2: I feel like it's more like faith on yourself. You got to have a really good and strong mind. But when your mind is actually tripped and you've actually got issues that are present and you are not feeling safe, not in your work environment, you're not feeling safe at home, like you feel like your entire world gets rocked. They said there's one thing that you can actually do to kind of change this. Yeah, we understand we can't give up paychecks. I mean, the fact that it says give up, that's not happening. We need the money. We need this money, right? Like, we're not going to do that. But they said if you're trying to make small changes to your mental well-being, that means, are you ready for the list? Spending less time online, Ando. Setting boundaries. Exercising. Getting outside more. And cutting back on toxic relationships. It literally gives the entire list. And toxic relationships was on there. And guess what? A majority of the stress that people have in their life is the people that they have as a partner.
4: Or surrounding
2: them. When they can't come together, whether they're struggling with finances or they got issues at hand, your mental state takes a hit. And it's all about your surroundings. How are you surrounding yourself? How are you taking care of your mental health? But they're giving up paychecks for peace of mind. I was like, I'm not going to give up my check.
3: No.

0: days off. And I believe.
1: But I want to get paid for those days.
0: I believe in that whole mental health breaks. I just came off my mental health break. Ando, you had yours a couple of weeks ago.
2: Mm-hmm.
0: And Buck just came back from St. Thomas for his mental health break. He was the only smart one that took a trip.
1: Oh, I always take a trip. Don't ever think, oh, you're going to go on vacation. You're going to hear me say, I'm going to be at home. No. I'm going somewhere.
0: Nah.
1: Well, I'm going somewhere.
2: What gave you peace of mind when you were out on your trip?
1: What gave me peace of mind?
2: Yeah, like, you're home safe. Did you have someone, like, house-sitting for you?
1: No. I don't need nobody in my space.
0: She's got cameras. She's got cameras.
1: Yeah, no. What do you mean?
2: Like, yeah.
1: What
2: see, that's saying? Another peace of mind thing. You know, you have cameras around the house. Yeah. That gives you peace of mind when you're gone.
1: So you're asking me what made me have peace of mind while being out of town?
2: Yes.
1: Being out of town. Because like, you guys know how it is here. Your phone's constantly going off.
0: Yeah.
1: People asking you for stuff and, you know, hey, I got these tickets. What about this? Just not being happening to deal with any of that. That's peace of mind.
0: Because, I don't think we're going to give them paychecks.
2: Yeah, because you were out of town and out of the country in a way. Is that out of the country?
1: It's not considered, but it is.
2: Yeah, so like when people ask you for favors or something, you're like, I don't have to handle this.
1: Yeah, and that happened. Remember, I told you guys, somebody was like, I know you're on vacation, but I need your advice on something. And I looked at it, and I was like, you answered your own question. I'm on vacation. No, I'm not answering anything.
0: Yeah. Exactly.
1: But that goes back to what you were saying, though, Gina.
0: Yeah,
1: I think people should take more control of their situation to make it less stressful.
0: We don't know how to do that, though. I mean, if they gave us the list on this, you guys, and they said spending less time online, setting boundaries, exercising, going outside more, and cutting back on toxic relationships. They said the overall message on this is that people are meant, we're drained. We're mentally drained, and we just want life to feel manageable. Not even happy. We just want it to feel manageable. It literally, look at that. Nah, all of this right here.
1: To me, that,
0: manageable.
1: If that is what you're striving for, you're already lost.
2: What should you be striving for?
1: Happiness.
0: Strive for sleep.
1: Happiness. If sleep makes you happy, that's what you strive
0: that's
1: for.
0: That's what I'm striving for.
1: I'm not striving for mediocrity.
0: Come on, Buck.
1: No.
0: But the way we're all doing it.
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5: Yeah. Let's take them back.

0: some questions, and I'm going to ask you guys some questions, because they say that these are questions that if you really want to get to know somebody, they are just difficult to answer. And I want to know if you guys have a hard time answering these questions, okay? All right, so number one, they said, what is a mandatory requirement for someone to be your friend? Ando.
1: Loyalty.
0: Mandatory.
1: Loyalty.
0: Buck.
2: Honesty.
0: All right, there you go. What is your most expensive mistake?
3: My most expensive mistake?
0: Your most expensive mistake.
3: Like women? Or
0: that could be an answer, yes. I'm not going to say that's incorrect.
2: Oh,
0: it could be anything.
2: This is going to come off bad, but I don't care. having unplanned children.
0: Oh.
2: You got to
0: plan that. That makes sense.
2: You have to plan that.
0: Yeah,
2: because if you don't plan it, oh my goodness. You never understand how expensive kids are.
0: Your girls were never planned.
2: No.
0: They were all surprises.
2: Yes.
0: Okay, but they were hard.
2: Yes.
0: To raise and pay.
2: If I could do it over again, I would plan.
1: Okay,
2: I would plan
1: before you do it.
2: Before, yeah.
0: All right, here we go. What is the worst decision you ever made in your life leading up to now?
3: Damn, the worst decision?
0: The worst decision. They said these are so difficult to answer, and they really get you thinking. Now, whether or not you want to ask questions like this when you're getting to know somebody, I don't know. That's up to you.
2: But
0: okay, what's yours?
2: What is your worst decision you've ever made? Watch the phone lines. People are going to be upset at this, but it's my truth. Joining the military. I was young, impressionable. Okay. I felt like that was the easier route to take, and I wish I did not do that.
0: Why?
2: Because of the beliefs that I have today.
0: Okay, so it didn't line up. It changed.
2: It doesn't line up for who I am. And then, even people don't know. Unless I really talk about it, I just don't speak about it. Oh, because there's a lot of pride that comes with being a veteran and serving the country and all that. But
0: absolutely.
2: I don't feel that.
1: And other vets will be upset with you.
2: Yeah. Which I've had it. Mm-hmm. I've had it when I was in the military, I was that guy.
0: Yeah. Ando, what is the worst decision you've ever made up until now in your life?
1: Not fully finishing the original degree I was going to go for. I was supposed to go for business marketing. And I said, you know, I'm not going to do any of that. I'm going to pursue what I really like to do.
0: Okay.
1: Yeah, and if I did, I probably would have been like 20 times more richer.
0: He said 20 times more richer. He's too broke. All right, what is something cool about you, Ando?
1: My creativity.
0: Very true. Okay, Buck, what is something that's cool about you?
2: Oh, man.
0: They're really loaded questions.
2: It's a lot of things. I, on the outside looking in, if I met myself, I would think it's pretty cool. Like, just being a stand-up comedian and then being able to do what I love, which is, you know, make people laugh and be on radio.
0: Yeah,
2: that's pretty cool. That's cool.
0: Yeah, that's cool to you. Comes with a lot of mental stress, just FYI.
2: It does.
0: We'll be taking a lot of mental health breaks.
1: But it's worth it.
0: It is. It is very trying to be in entertainment, you guys. Like, being in entertainment is a really, really crazy choice as a career. All right, so what's something you pretend to understand but actually don't, Ando?
1: AI.
0: Okay, his is AI. Yeah, Buck, what is something you pretend to understand but you actually don't?
2: Oh, it is by far like stocks, trading.
1: Oh, all of that.
0: Yes, I'm going to have to agree with you on that.
2: I've tried, I've downloaded apps. I've picked brains. I don't get it.
0: You've
2: I want to get it.
0: Brains? Picked. Oh, I thought you said kicked.
2: Gina Lee.
1: Yeah. No, my second answer will be women. I pretend to understand women, but I don't.
2: No, I don't even try to.
0: This guy's kicking brains down the street. I don't even try to do that, Ando.
2: Again, these
0: are some of the hardest questions you can ask somebody. They're going to have a hard time answering them. Ando, what adulting moment hit you the hardest?
1: Probably having to get myself into my own house. That was like the hardest thing for me. I didn't know how to navigate.
0: Buying a home, getting into the home. It's a lot of steps, right?
1: Yeah, what it takes to get it. Like when you have one too, you know, the maintenance, all of it.
2: Yeah.
0: Well, I was the one who was cleaning your house last week.
1: I know, thank you.
0: You know what?
2: This fool said
0: he was going to pay me $60 an hour, and I told him no, I don't want any of that.
2: Yeah,
0: I was like, hold on to it. The gift for me is keep it clean.
1: You don't have to tell me twice. It's turned down money. All right,
2: so
1: cool.
2: Do you have him do updates with you? Do you have him send pictures and all that?
0: Do you really think he's going to tell me the truth?
2: Well, that's true.
1: I should probably take a picture now and just send that picture the whole time every time she asks.
2: You're sending the same picture with a different filter on it.
0: Okay, what adulting moment hit you the hardest, Buck?
2: I've told this story plenty of times. When my oldest daughter was born, I was 25 years old. They came and got me out of the club. 3 o'clock in the morning, smelling like Hennessy and pineapples.
1: Dragging you out.
2: Oh, boy. That was the eye-opener.
0: If you put any song to your headstone, if you were to pass, people would automatically think of you. What is the song that describes Ando?
1: I told you this before, probably Drake Headlines.
0: There you go. What is the song that describes Buck?
2: First of all, Buck wouldn't be on my headstone. But that's hard. I don't know. This is a hard question.
0: This is really hard. These are not easy questions.
2: Man. It depends on how I pass away. Because if I pass away like the way I want to pass away, it'll be like, don't stop.
0: So it's that one. See,
2: yeah.
0: Exactly.
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2: Hello?
3: Hello, my name is Scottiman with Plumbing and Rooting. May I please speak to Angelina?
2: Yeah, this is she.
3: I'm Howard's assistant, and he wanted me to follow up with you because we've received calls from your lawyer, your realtor, and your homeowner's insurance regarding your septic tank.
2: Yeah,
3: ma'am, what's the problem? And why does it have to be so aggressive with all these people calling us saying that you're upset?
2: I mean, I've spoken with Howard about this in the past already, so I don't really know why you guys are calling me. You should be talking to my lawyer, but...
3: No, we just want to understand what's going on. We haven't done work for you in over 18 months.
2: I understand that, but when you came out, you were supposed to inspect our septic tank, and you failed to inspect it properly, and now we're dealing with...
3: Hold on a second, what do you mean? No. Who failed to inspect it? We inspected it, didn't we?
2: You inspected it, but you did not...
3: Okay,
2: there you
3: go. What do you mean we claimed to inspect it? That's implying that you think that we're lying.
2: Your team came out, took photos of everything.
3: Okay.
2: They took photos of everything, but they didn't inspect
3: the entire septic tank. That sounds to me like an inspection, and like your septic tank, your story's full of crap.
2: You came out and took photos. That is not an inspection.
3: Why are you yelling at me?
2: Because you're ignorant.
3: Hello?
2: Hello?
3: Hola, this is Scottiman. I believe we were disconnected.
2: No, we were not disconnected.
3: Ma'am,
2: I don't want to talk to you.
3: Ma'am, listen.
2: You should be talking to my lawyer.
3: Me and lawyers don't mix, especially public defenders. I never get acquitted. Hello?
2: Hello?
3: Hola, this is Scottiman. Listen, ma'am, I really am not trying to argue with you. I just spoke to my crew that was out there 18 months ago, and they told me that it was because Jaime was going through a breakup.
2: Okay, so that's why he wasn't there to do the inspection correctly? So you're admitting that he didn't do the inspection
3: correctly? No, I'm just saying, ma'am, he was just really down in the dumps after getting dumped, and the last place he wanted to be was down in your dumps.
2: You think this is funny? You're an idiot.
3: Oh, my goodness.
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0: This time it's not a he, it's a she, you guys. Panamanian influencer, her name is Gracie Bond. She went viral for reportedly paying an assistant $10,000 a month to help wipe her ass, y'all.
1: Hey, you showed me the picture of it. Hey, I do it for free.
2: I'm pulling it up.
0: Yeah. While you're pulling it up,
2: the
0: assistant is pulling it down.
2: But can you imagine?
0: Yeah, that is
2: a lot of ass.
0: Elbow deep. That gives a new, like, that's not an assist. Well,
2: I don't believe her because look at her arm in the picture. It goes back there.
1: Is she still taking applications?
0: Nah, it's already filled. That's not an assistant. That's

0: paying. And it's not just to wipe the butt, y'all. It's also helping with daily tasks, cooking and traveling. Oh, but who cares about all that?
1: Yeah.
2: That's a lie, dude. Her hand can reach back there. She just doesn't want to do it. Look at her hand right now. Oh my God.
0: That is just at the top.
1: Is that natural?
2: Are you kidding me? That is not natural.
0: She has 55-inch hips.
2: What is a normal hip size?
0: Have mercy. Boy, that's a volunteer.
2: Wait, no, that can't be her hips. Wait, hold on. What's her waist? What's her waist?
1: I don't know, but she's looking good to me.
2: The waist is tiny.
0: Boy, you know how women be like, looking like a whole snack. She look like the whole buffet. Hey, look here.
2: Give me one of them thighs. When she has diarrhea and she farts and she does everything, that girl's standing there getting paid $10,000 a month.
0: Gina, I know CNAs that do this to our old people for $10.25.
2: You know what? Amen, brother. I hear you on that.
1: Shout out to them.
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0: How are we managing our stress, you guys? Okay, Ando, what is your stress reliever?
1: Sleep.
0: Sleep is the only stress reliever. You just fall asleep. You don't have anything you're addicted to, something you can't. Gaming. What about gaming?
1: Oh, yeah, gaming, drinking, smoking, all of it.
0: All of it. Sex. Okay, so there's okay,
2: you
0: so.
2: You sound like a Shoreline Mafia song. Smoking,
0: drinking. Oh, yeah. Might as well just join the group over here. Look at my Death Row Records when you wear your cane anyway. All right, Buck, how do you manage your stress?
2: I can't say the first one on air.
0: Sex.
2: Self-pleasure.
1: Oh, yeah, there you go.
0: Why am I bothering you? Yeah. Stopping at this point. Welcome back, you guys. Welcome back.
2: Just solitude, gaming.
0: All right.
2: All that good stuff.
0: You game too?
2: Well, I just play one game.
0: Madden,
2: that's it.
0: Okay, that's it. Okay, so right now, apparently, we're not managing our stress very well. Number one run to is going to be alcohol. Number two is sex. Ando is on to something. Number three is smoking. Ando, you are winning the race completely.
2: There it is.
0: Okay,
2: all
0: but
2: the vices.
0: Now all the vices, okay, all the vices. We're now kind of flipping the switch on that. A lot of people are choosing to deal with their stress on a sober level. A sober level, and they're now overly indulging in food, fitness, and health.
3: I didn't do that.
0: 65% of people are now, when they go shopping, literally they're investing in the air fryers, they're starting to cook at home more. So now they're becoming obsessed with like these short recipes, these cooking recipes. They're kind of, you know, making new things. Fitness, if they haven't worked out in a while, people keep telling them, oh, it's a great stress reliever. They're trying it, and now they're getting obsessed with that. And when it comes to their health, anything that goes wrong, this is where we're kind of taking the flip. We don't know what to think. People are asking ChatGPT instead of going to the doctor.
2: Oh, my goodness.
0: Getting diagnosed completely incorrect. And we're not going about that one correctly, okay? And understand that health insurance is like a nightmare to kind of deal with.
2: I don't have it.
0: Insurance? Yeah. You have a dental.
1: That's the only thing I have, yeah. And they still ain't paying for my cleanings and everything. I got a bill.
2: What?
0: No. Yeah, that's what he said.
1: I had to, like, dispute everything. Now I know how Gina feels.
2: Man, that's not right, man. You can't be walking around here without insurance.
0: Yeah, that's true.
2: You can't
0: walk around with it because it's too damn expensive. Are you kidding? Everybody's running into that issue this year. People are paying $800 plus
1: yes.
0: on everything, on insurance. Like for yourself,
1: yeah.
0: Majority, everybody's paying $850.
1: And that's $850, a month.
0: And that's a month.
2: That's ridiculous.
0: No, seriously. How mm-hmm. ridiculous is that? It's super ridiculous. You guys remember back in the day, like 2019, 2018, when it was $275?
1: Oh, that was so
0: like
1: nice.
0: Like every paycheck. Yeah. That was so nice.
1: Yeah.
0: So nice. We're not there anymore. So now we're obsessing over food, fitness, and health, but we're going about the health the wrong way. But, I mean, how you deal with stress is different for everybody. And 65% of people are becoming obsessed with food right now.
1: I'm sticking my rotisserie chicken.
2: I think that's pretty low.
1: For what?
0: 65%?
2: Yeah. Because, you know, when you travel, you start looking at people, you be like, man, Americans, we're just out of shape.
0: For real.
2: Out of shape.
0: When you go somewhere else or you go out of the country and you're like, this is beautiful. The people here are beautiful.
2: Yes.
0: And then you look and then you're like, wow, I'm not fit. Like, you feel it. You feel it. Hold on. You know what? I'm going to end it right there with that.
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0: We are officially hitting a time when human contact is dropping like crazy. People are buying robots. People are buying the ones that have the silicone skin on them.
1: Oh, yeah.
0: They're having those as partners instead of real humans. We're hitting a weird, weird phase, okay? So they say that loneliness right now is at an all-time high because people don't know exactly how to be alone. Andrew, you love being alone.
1: Oh, yeah. I love my own company.
0: Buck, you like being alone?
2: Oh, yeah. I can teach you how to be alone. Trust me.
0: I can teach you how to do it and succeed.
2: Yeah.
0: All right, but here's what we're doing instead. We're turning to chatbots. We're now making AI our boyfriend and girlfriend. We are now buying robots instead of having humans, and people still rely on that more than human contact because humans can betray.
1: Yeah, and you can always shut it off.
0: Do you guys agree with that, though?
2: No, I don't.
1: Mm-mm, not really.
2: Not at all.
1: Having a robot, that sounds really expensive to begin with. How much can you get a robot for?
0: I think they start at like 20 grand or more. For the ones with the silicone skin that look like humans, those. I think they're like 20 plus.
1: That'd be kind of creepy, actually.
2: Wait, man, that's a bill. Don't you have to plug it in and all that stuff?
0: You got a charger.
2: I'm straight. I'm good.
0: You don't want a charger?
2: No.
0: What? Okay, you know what's so crazy? You guys, okay, I know that I told you about the movie Her. I believe that's the name of it. Double check me, Ando. It's called Her.
1: Oh, yeah, Her with Joaquin Phoenix.
0: Yeah, with Joaquin Phoenix. That's what we're turning into. And they say that people just don't really care for human contact like they used to.
1: I still enjoy it.
0: It's just human contact is the best.
1: I just need them to, like, I guess have an off button. But
2: yeah, just learn where to go home.
0: What do you mean an off button?
1: Yeah, like you said, learn where to go home. Like, hey, just turn it off or just leave me alone.
2: Yeah.
0: But, what do y'all say when y'all want somebody to leave the house after you've already hooked up? Do you say just go? What do y'all say?
1: I just kind of, like, lead them to the... Like, usually I make an excuse.
0: You make an excuse. You got to go do something.
2: That. I've put on work clothes.
1: Uh-huh, yeah. I've hit
2: the block, watched them leave.
1: Yeah.
0: You hit the block and watched them leave, yeah, so you made it look back. Like you were going to work, yeah. And then you were just...
1: I've done that, yeah. I've backed out of my driveway, like, hey, I got to go to work, so... Yeah.
0: What's wrong with just telling them you got to go?
1: Trying to be polite.
0: I guess I fell in that department.
1: Why? You just saying...
2: Why? What do you say?
0: Because after it's over, I'm like, all right, you can go ahead and go.
1: Damn.
0: Yeah.
2: You're ruthless.
0: No, I'm not. If it's a hookup, it's a hookup, and that's all it is. Well, you just go. I'm done.
2: If it's a hookup, it's implied it's a hookup, so you don't get comfortable to stay.
0: Yeah, you don't get comfortable. Yeah, you gotta get your clothes on and go. I tell you to leave.
1: Yeah, but, like, I try to be polite, and I do like Buck did, just back out of my driveway and, like, see them go into the next street, and I'll just turn back and go into my house.
0: You're crazy. Why are you wasting gas? Gas is too expensive.
2: Another great excuse is having a child. You know, the child is always in the clutch. Mm-hmm.
1: In the back pocket.
2: Shout out to my boy Six. He's been great in the clutch.
1: Hey, call me real quick.
2: There's people listening. Like, he's told me every one of these. And that's very true.
0: There's a lot of upset girls right now. Upset women that are listening right now. But they said that our human contact is just, we don't want it anymore.
1: Yeah, humans are difficult to deal with. Too much emotions.
0: Humanoids. Too many emotions?
1: Yeah.
2: Well, a lot of them just don't know how to be. That's what I have a problem with.
0: What do you mean by that?
2: Just be. Everything doesn't have to be a conversation, a deep thought. Just be quiet. Can we just sit and be quiet?
1: I like that, too, yeah.
2: When I meet someone that can do that.
1: We can just hang out. No words spoken.
0: I stop speaking at like 2 p.m. in the afternoon every single day. I'm done.
2: Yeah, see,
0: I'm after that. Talking all morning.
1: Yeah, that makes you a perfect friend.
0: Over. All I do is text you. I'm like, don't call me. Yeah. I'll call you if it's important. Don't call me. If I call you and you guys answer quick, y'all are like, oh, hey.
2: Something's wrong.
1: Yeah, usually.
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0: Do you guys know that the heavier you are around your waist, the smaller your brain is in, on your head?
1: Yeah, I've seen it in the city.
0: All right, no, seriously. Research looked into it and they found people with basically more fat on their body had brain shrinkage. Their brains shrink and worse memory and thinking skills. And I was like, oh no. Is anybody overweight on the show?
1: Are we speaking for ourselves? Or
2: yeah, what? Because if you look at those charts when you go to see your doctor, we're always overweight. Yes. Always. What's that little thing called where it goes off your height and your whatever?
1: Oh, yeah. I forgot what they call it.
2: What is that? BMI? Whatever.
1: Oh, yeah.
0: BMI.
1: Like.
0: BMI.
2: Yeah, man. We're all obese.
0: I have a scale that does the BMI on it. I'm like, do I really want to know my BMI? Exactly. Do I really want to know
2: that? Like.
1: Yeah, exactly.
0: Because I wanted to know how much fat I had on my body.
1: Actually, Gina used to tell me she used to weigh herself every single day, like 3 times a day.
0: Okay.
2: Why?
0: Hold on. That is a true story. It was 10 times a day when I did TV.
1: 10 times a day?
0: I weighed myself 10 times. Okay.
2: You said it like you was going to take the edge off what he said. You made it worse.
0: Hold on.
2: No, get it right.
0: Down.
2: It was 10 times.
0: Okay. When I did TV, I was on TV. I had a TV show. And I was doing radio at the same time. You can't gain weight when you do TV because TV adds weight. Well, I was in my 20s. I mean, I was eating large pizzas by myself. I was like, I was working out. I was skinny, like super skinny. And so I literally had to stand on a scale at the TV station and I would have to weigh myself. And if I gained 5 pounds, you can get cut from the show. So I was weighing myself 10 times a day when I did TV and radio. So 10 times a day I was weighing myself. And then I'm now down to weighing myself 3 times a day.
1: Oh, that's good.
0: I'm better.
1: I'm proud of you now.
2: Man,
0: thank you.
2: Why?
0: I'm better.
2: Why are you doing that? Why?
0: Because they put it in my head. It was like, don't get fat. Don't get fat. Don't gain weight. Don't gain weight. And
2: this is what you should
0: do. It did a mental thing to me.
2: This is what you should
0: media
2: do.
0: Does that.
2: This is what you should do.
0: Media messes with your head.
2: Take control of your head. And you control it and say, I don't have to do that.
0: I did.
2: There you go.
0: And I didn't do the show anymore because I ended up gaining the 5 pounds because I was like, okay. And then
2: I couldn't look at someone.
0: They went
2: like,
0: ahead and cut me from the show. And I was like, all right, cool. I'll walk away.
1: Yeah, I couldn't either.
2: Can you gauge someone like that? Can you look
0: at
2: someone
0: like that? I have no TV they can.
1: Like for me, like I don't weigh myself. I go off of like how my face looks or my body looks. So, like, if I feel like my face is getting chubby and puffy, or my stomach is, like, you know, I can't fit into certain things anymore, I'm like, yeah, I gotta tone it down.
0: Yeah.
1: Because I really don't care how much I weigh. It's more about how I look.
0: I'm better now, though. I'm only weighing myself, like, 3 times a day.
1: Yes, I
0: you don't understand. Compared to the 10, I'm down to 3.
2: I need to be like Ando. You need to rub off on me because you're like, I commend you. That's better. I'm over here like, what? Why are you still doing this?
0: Hold on, Buck. When do you start? March, April, and it's May. It's the beginning of May, and you're already tired of us.
2: I'm like, what are you talking about? Like,
1: brains are shrinking over here, too?
0: Yeah, if you have more weight. You guys, I don't know. Are we worried about that?
1: What if you're big bonded?
2: Is this an Ozempic ad that we're doing now?
0: Actually, it's not recommended for that. They said to actually work on this, do not try basically over-the-counter meds, fast medications, fast weight loss trends. They said actually do the work. Go to the gym. Work out. Exactly. Look at Ando. Eat healthy. Be smart. Know your cutoff.
2: So this doesn't track for me because there's a lot of hot people that are not smart at all.
1: Skinny ones? Well, because they on drugs.
0: has to be a medium in the middle. They got to figure it out, bro.
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0: 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I'm Ben Ray Lujan. 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
1: All right, ladies, I know that so many calls come in for like left unread or inbox issues about why men have to have so many different people they're seeing. Vice versa, though, because there's some guys who want to be with one woman, and that woman could be seeing like three other people, too.
2: For the streets.
1: For the streets, yo. For the streets. That is called stack dating. There's now a name to it. It's called stack dating. Now, this trend is now throwing, like, literally going out the window. Like, everybody's like, no, we need to make it to where everybody's monogamous and everybody's in one kind of committed relationship. Here's the thing when it comes to social media. And here's the thing when it comes to dating. And we've talked about it time and time again. Now it has a name, stack dating. But this is, here's the thing. If you're going to date, you have to realize dating is dating, and they are going to probably talk or see other people. I don't know why that's so difficult to understand, but a lot of people want it, you know, as a one-sided effect. Basically, especially for busy people, they want to make sure that somebody's going to be in lockdown, make sure they got that person. But honestly, you guys, when y'all are dating, do y'all prefer to date more than one person? Y'all are guys?
3: Absolutely. Mm-hmm.
4: Got to keep your options open.
3: I'm not going to go look for one car when I'm buying a vehicle. I got to go to a couple of lots.
1: Getting to know one person? How do you do this?
3: I have a brain, so that means I can do that with multiple people.
1: How does this work? When y'all do that? When y'all are dating more than one person,
3: yeah.
1: And I'm gonna ask both of y'all, when y'all are dating more than one person, does that go, Ando?
4: Oh, dating more than one person?
1: How do you actually get to know somebody if you're dating three people at once?
4: Well, you just take them on dates on three different times of the week, and you kind of schedule it out. I personally like doing that just because, you know, I can't put all my eggs in one basket, because what happens if that one doesn't work out?
1: That makes sense.
3: For me, dating starts before the actual date. It starts with the conversation, the texting, and talking over the phone.
1: Right.
3: So you can do that. I would talk to multiple people. And then from there, I'd be like, okay, these two I'll take out on a date. The other ones, they're not ready to move up in the plan just yet. So that's how
1: so
3: I do
1: So this
3: it.
1: Is your roster. Y'all have rosters.
3: No, roster, I think the word roster means you have a group of people, and anytime you need physical needs, you can call upon your roster, and
4: that's right.
3: They're able to get pulled into the game. That's what a roster is.
4: Offensive linemen. You got some tight ends.
1: Here's the downside to what you guys are doing, okay, if you guys date more than one person. Having more choices, yes, it's fun for you, but in the end, you're breaking hearts, and it's harder decision-making for you guys when you're actually trying to figure out that one person that you want to make a girlfriend. You agree or no?
4: Usually they force the issue on you. That's another reason why I do it. You know, if someone's like too pushy and they want me to jump in their relationship with them, I'm like, nah, you know what? I'll go on to this other girl because she's not making me choose and giving me ultimatum.
1: Yeah, but you made her seem like she's nothing.
3: Why? What do you mean?
1: Because if you had your eye on one person and somebody messed it up just by one thing, and then you go to the second one.
3: Hold on, I got two eyes. Well, I got to have my eye on one.
1: Hold on, you got two eyes? No! Oh, my God, not the two eyes!
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1: I've been moving calm, don't start no trouble with me. Trying to keep

0: something big is coming to Dunkin', and I mean really big. Otto's got the deets in food news. Hottest hashtags here on the Dana Cortez Show. Inside the Kohl's studio, my name is Dana Cortez.
1: DJ Automatic.
2: I go by Anthony A, a.k.a. the Burnt Tortilla.
0: I didn't know this. Pac-Man was released in May of 1980.
2: Okay.
0: Wow, Pac-Man, he is old. But he remains incredibly popular today with a 98% recognition rate in the U.S. And when it comes to old school games, in a top five.
2: Whoa.
0: Go ahead, Pac-Man.
2: I mean, that definitely puts him neck and neck with Mario.
0: Yes, he is neck and neck with Mario. That's what this article says. And by the way, he's slowed down a little bit because he is married now with Ms. Pac-Man. He's got kids. But I still love a good Pac-Man.
3: He's still in all the movies. He was in Wreck-It Ralph.
0: I forgot. Otto, you're right. So that's what I mean. He still has a 98% recognition rate. And although I've always said I love the old school games, they are just some of the biggest games in the world. You got Mario. You got Pac-Man.
3: Dana knows the pattern for Pac-Man.
2: Shut up, Pac-Man. It's a classic game. I don't think it's going to be here another 100 years.
0: For sure. We'll be long gone. Pac-Man will still be munching away. All right, speaking of munching, what's going on in food news, DJ Automatic?
3: Dunkin's 42-ounce beverage buckets are going nationwide.
0: Wow.
2: Hold on. What?
3: So they're doing these things. They tested them in February, but now they're going to take them nationwide. They are 42-ounce drinks. You can either get iced coffees or Dunkin' Refreshers.
2: 42 ounces of iced coffee? What are you doing in your day that requires that?
0: What are you doing with
3: your
0: life?
3: You can share that amongst like four people.
0: You need to do sugar-free and caffeine-free. That is wild. That is not what America needs, but it's what America's going to buy.
3: Yep, there's going to be 25 different buckets, and it's going to be $13 per bucket.
0: $13?
3: Well, $12.99.
0: Oh, okay, if we could split that. We're actually probably saving money when it comes to buying a cup of coffee. All right, what do we have for National Day, Anthony A?
2: We have National Paper Airplane Day. Were you guys ever good paper airplane builders?
0: I'm challenging you right now.
2: Oh, okay.
0: Anthony, Otto, you ready to do this?
3: You don't want the smoke.
2: Oh, I feel like Otto, this is something Automatic would be pretty good at.
3: I had two brothers. We did this like the regular.
0: Yeah. Well, and your sister didn't get to play?
3: She didn't. Well, she wasn't into it.
0: Well,
3: or she probably did, and then we were like, no, you can't play with us.
0: Well, your wife is about to beat you. We're taking it to the gram. At Dana Cortez, at DJ Automatic, at Anthony A. Comedy. All right, what's next?
2: And we'll wrap it up on National Blueberry Cheesecake Day.
0: I wasn't going to gripe about this, but earlier, Otto said, I don't even like cheesecake, and I stayed quiet, and he looked at me. And you know why he looked at me? Because he always eats my cheesecake.
3: That doesn't mean I love it, though. I don't. I will eat it. I don't like it.
0: And the worst part, Anthony, you know the part at the top with the crust.
2: Yeah, that's the best.
0: I eat from the tip, you know, to the top, and he starts at the top and eats all the crust.
3: I love that graham cracker crust. That's the best part about cheesecake.
0: You know what? Go eat your bucket of coffee. And leave my cheesecake to myself. Download the Dana Cortez Show podcast. 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

0: There have been rumors that Rihanna and Beyonce don't get along for probably 20 years. And I'm not even exaggerating. Recently, they made an appearance at the Met Gala. They were hugging. It was, you know, Rihanna and ASAP, along with Jay-Z and Beyonce. They were all four just at a table, like having the best time of their lives. So people are like, oh, yeah, all these different influencers online. They've squashed their beef. There was never beef.
1: There wasn't?
2: Oh.
0: Between Beyonce and Rihanna. Automatic, that was all fabricated to sell more records, to sell magazines. Remember those things back in the day? It really was. They were creating those moments of, I guess, just like we do now with clickbait. Mm. It was a way to get people to get excited about an upcoming project. This is Rihanna years ago, the beginning of her career, right after she signed with Jay-Z and Def Jam. Talking about Jay-Z's wife at the time, Beyonce.
3: I love her. She actually wrote me this cute little letter. She signed it with her autograph. It was so cute. When I first met her, and she wrote, she was telling me, just let loose when you perform and just have fun and be in control. Love Beyonce. Jay-Z too, I really admire the both of them.
0: So see, the headline clickbait's been going on forever. It's just now at the tip of your fingers. Also, Rihanna actually did an interview one time, I believe it was in Vogue, where she said, you know, they pitted us against each other because the industry wants you to think that two women can't be successful in the same line of work. And she said, that's BS.
1: Now that I think about it, there's no reason why Beyonce would let Jay-Z work with Rihanna if she didn't like her.
0: Well, it's not even that. It's like, there's plenty of people I might not like you work with, Otto. It doesn't mean I'm going to hate them or be jealous of them or have
1: beef with
0: them.
1: What I understood was that it was a real beef. I didn't realize it was all made up.
0: No, it's all made up.
2: I thought it centered, I thought it was around like their two albums back in 2016, Formation and Anti, where that you know, Rihanna didn't think that Beyonce let her get her proper shine during that time.
0: Yeah, that was not true. I mean, think about how both of those women have shined. Like, neither one has stopped the other from being successful. And reality, that's the way it always is. Nobody can stop you from being successful except yourself.
1: No, in reality, Jay-Z's profiting off of both of them.
0: That part, our automatic, that part. All right, we'll be right back.
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0: 42-year-old Lisa Catalano is so sick of dating, so sick and tired of trying to find the right guy. She just can't. She created her own website and is even going above and beyond trying to find her man.
1: Hi, I'm Lisa. 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
1: It's been months since I've been on a date. I can't even get men to talk to me on any of the apps. It's time for a bold move.
2: What's bolder than running billboards on the side of a major highway to, essentially, market myself? The website has tons of information about me. If you or anyone you know would be a good fit compatibility-wise.
1: I don't need a lot of men. I just need to find the right one. And I know he's out there.
0: Is this crazy or is it genius? That's question number one. And question two, do you feel like her? It can't just be my girlfriends. It can't just be my good girlfriends who are just, they're at their wits end when it comes to dating. 877-730-DCS1. Are you tired of the dating apps? Are you just not finding the right person? Robert has been on hold. Robert, you said you wanted to speak on this.
3: I know you had it down in DMs every day and stuff like that.
0: Yeah, of course.
3: Every day. I think you should have like a big party at the end of the year with all the people that got their heart broken and just meet them with other people that are single. And try to make a connection, and then all of a sudden, a year from now, they come back to you and say, hey, we've been getting there for a year, you had this party, and we met there, and we...
0: Oh my gosh! Robert, Anthony's shaking his head yes, and so am I. You can't see us. If our heads rattled, you wouldn't be able to hear anything but the rattle.
3: But I mean, that's a great idea. I think about it all the time. I think, and that would be the most awesomest thing for, you know, for the company to do is put on something for the people to get their heart broken.
0: We need a singles party, and we could do this. You could remain anonymous. We'll just have an open singles party.
4: Oh, there you go.
0: They could be there, but we wouldn't say, this is the person that got cheated on.
3: That's true.
0: Would you be open to a giant singles party? We could invite people from everywhere. We could take out billboards. Tap in with your thoughts, 877-730-DCS1. 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
10: 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Today, too many New Mexicans are struggling. 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I helped families whose homes were destroyed by fires by getting funding and support to rebuild. 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I'm Ben Ray Lujan. I'm running for U.S. Senate, and I approve this message. 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

0: need another prescription. Damn, I done spilled my drink.
1: Hey. 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

0: Selena Gomez bought a home that was first owned by an artist named Tom Petty. And then after Tom Petty, then Tom Petty sold it to the director of The Hangover, Todd Phillips. Then Todd Phillips sold it to Selena Gomez. She paid $5 million for it. Wow, that's
1: a lot of money. House.
0: That's a lot of money. Now, remember, she's a billionaire, though. So in billionaire world, it's probably not that much money. But she lived in it until now, until she got married to Benny Blanco. What, about 9 or 10 months ago they got married? They have quietly purchased together a $35 million home.
1: Dang.
0: That is so much money, right? I'm like, oh, my gosh. Now, what I thought was interesting is that she just put the home up for sale. So does that mean that she was waiting to see if the marriage worked out?
1: Are you talking about the $5 million home?
0: Yeah, she just put it up for
1: sale.
0: She
1: doesn't have any use for it anymore if she bought a new house.
0: But she waited quite a while.
1: Well, you got to move into the new one. You got to get everything situated.
0: Yeah, but they have enough money to rent or live or... No, I'm just thinking to myself. You know, why are you hanging on to the property? Maybe she just wanted to make sure. You know,
1: she's got $1 billion. I don't, like you said, that's not a lot of money to her, which is crazy.
2: By make sure, what do you mean, Dana? You think... Was she hesitant about the relationship?
0: The second that Otto and I got together, right, like officially, I had already bought an apartment. He had a lease. And I said, obviously, I own a place. Can you please move in with me? And he was like, yeah. The minute his lease was up, it was over. He didn't wait. He knew. You know, I'm just saying, maybe she was just testing the water. I don't know. Maybe I'm thinking too much of it.
1: I think you're thinking too much about it. I think the deeper conversation is the fact that $5 million is not a lot of money to her. And they just bought a $35 million house and people are struggling to pay for gas.
0: Struggling so
1: to
0: hard,
1: just
0: right?
1: live.
2: Oh,
1: just struggling
2: okay.
1: to do anything.
2: Whoa. Okay, well, Tupac. Okay, yeah, Tupac. Wow.
0: I understand. No, I understand what you're saying, and this sounds so crazy, but for somebody who's worth $1.6 billion, which is what Selena Gomez is worth, and this sounds insane because all of us out here in the real world are like you said, gas and everything else, that's a modest home. Some of these stars live in homes like J-Lo, $70 million, $50 million. You know, for her to have lived in a $5 million home for the amount of time she did, I think, especially in Cali, when you know the prices of homes are freaking through the roof for normal people, I think it's pretty, it says something about her. I really do.
2: It does.
0: You know? Yes.
2: And now that you're talking about all this in motion, I got a lot. Now that you said Automatic moved in with you, Automatic, did you have any doubts or concerns or pre-reservations before moving in with Dana?
1: Of course, I did.
2: Because that's a big leap to go from living on your own your whole life to now your livelihood is in her hands and in the fate of the relationship.
1: Yeah, I never lived with anybody before her. So it was a humongous step for me because, I guess I was already in love with her, so I guess it wasn't that big a step. It was just that we weren't married yet. We didn't have a kid yet.
0: But you never live with anybody.
1: No,
0: I
1: never.
0: That's so scary.
1: Yeah, it was a lot.
2: When you moved into Dana's, was your name on the lease?
1: We ended up selling that apartment.
0: No.
2: Ooh, yeah. No. Sugar baby you.
1: I was a sugar baby for a minute, and then we bought another house, and that one house is in my name if you want to get it.
2: Yeah. There we go.
0: No, but
2: there
0: the first one, no, because I owned this apartment, and we ended up selling it later, but I do remember how nervous you were because I just think about my life was so different. You never live with anybody. You've never been engaged. I already had 2 children. You know, I mean.
1: It was a lot.
0: But you let that apartment go. And that's why I said at the beginning, I wonder if she was just thinking, should I just hold on to the property? And then I started really thinking about who Selena Gomez is. She probably did it for sentimental value. It was the first home she bought. You know what I mean? She just didn't want to let it go.
1: You know what she should do?
0: What?
1: Is donate it. And then she could donate the money.
0: Oh, Otto, she gives so much money away.
1: Is she pretty big philanthropist?
0: She's a huge philanthropist. She just doesn't talk about it.
1: When I hear about these like crazy amounts of money that people are spending that is almost unimaginable, it is frustrating. It's frustrating to think that there's so many people that are struggling on a day-to-day basis, yet there's people out here that are hoarding billions of dollars. Like,
0: and they're hoarding too. Yeah. That's a whole different word. No, you're right. You're absolutely right. I feel the same way you do.
1: I wish everybody be like Warren Buffett and just put it back out there.
0: That's why he keeps getting money, because what you put out in the world, you get back. Okay, so don't forget about the Dana Cortez Show podcast. Might have missed something here. That's okay. You can catch up on demand. We'll be back, though, after this, so don't move.
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0: Lil Uzi Vert on the radio right now. DJ Automatic's playlist. It's the Dana Cortez Show. Here's a guy that you can't, like, deny any longer. And he's kind of been around for a minute now. He's not one of the new guys anymore.
1: Yep.
0: Yeah. Yeah.
2: Yeah, there's a video circulating on the industry where one of the radio guys said he wouldn't be here in a decade and he would be still have his job, and that guy doesn't have a job anymore, and Lil Uzi Vert is still around.
0: Oh, my goodness. All right, Uzi Vert's on.

0: Jay-Z is not a fan of Kendrick Lamar or Drake when it comes to their beef. And he's speaking about it in GQ magazine. It's the Dana Cortez Show DJ Automatic's playlist. Here's what he had to say.
1: We love the excitement. And I love the sparring and the music you get. But in this day and age, it's so much negative stuff that comes with it that you almost wish it didn't happen.
0: Well, it did happen. And it all started because of J. Cole. And this song, Requested Music, First Person Shooter. Let's turn it up.
2: First person shooter mode. We turning your song to a funeral. So to just say they don't office, you better be talking about working in cubicles. Yeah, them boys had a lot, but I knew the code. A lot of debate in my numero. Not the three, not the two, I'm the UNO. Yeah.

0: playlist here on the Dana Cortez Show. Who is this?
1: Hi, my name is John.
0: Hi, John. What you doing today, man?
1: Nothing. Schoolwork.
0: Well, that's good, though, because you're educating your mind. Remember, they can't take anything you put inside your head, okay? So put it in your head and tell me what you want us to play for you.
1: I want you to play What's Poppin'. I don't know who it's by, though.
2: Jack Harlow.
0: It's Jack Harlow.
1: Yeah.
2: He's like the SportsCenter song.
0: Are you a Jack Harlow fan? You like that song?
1: Yeah.
0: All right, so we'll get it on for you. What grade are you in?
1: I'm in eighth grade.
0: Really good grade. Yeah, you are the king of your school. All right, well, thank you so much for listening, and we will definitely get on What's Poppin' for you. We appreciate you very much.
1: Thank you.
0: All right, bye.
3: What's poppin'? Brand new whip, just hopped in. I got options.

0: over. The Bully March Line is coming, courtesy of Kanye West. Let's talk about it. It's DJ and Mag's playlist here on the Dana Cortez Show. So Kanye did a whole, I'm sorry tour. Took out a newspaper ad, everything. And now he's, got new music. Is he really sorry?
1: I don't know if he's really sorry or not, but he does have a new album. And he usually is sorry right before the album comes. And then he gets us all to feel like, oh, Kanye's better again. And then the album comes out, and then he says something crazy. And we're like, oh, I can't believe Kanye said that again.
0: I'm hoping he really is working on his mental health. Remember, we talked to Dion Cole about it, and it's on a podcast. You can check it out, Dana Cortez Show, wherever you stream podcasts. Right now, though, turn up

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0: So 42-year-old Lisa Catalano is so sick of dating, so sick and tired of trying to find the right guy. She just can't. She created her own website and is even going above and beyond trying to find her man.
1: Hi, I'm Lisa. I'm looking for love and I'm trying to find it alongside of one of the San Francisco Bay Area's busiest highways.
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1: It's been months since I've been on a date. I can't even get men to talk to me on any of the apps. It's time for a bold move.
2: What's bolder than running billboards on the side of a major highway to, essentially, market myself? The website has tons of information about me. If you or anyone you know would be a good fit compatibility-wise.
1: I don't need a lot of men. I just need to find the right one. And I know he's out there.
0: Is this crazy or is it genius? That's question number one. And question two, do you feel like her? It can't just be my girlfriends. It can't just be my good girlfriends who are just, they're at their wits' end when it comes to dating. 877-730-DCS1. Are you tired of the dating apps? Are you just not finding the right person? Robert has been on hold. Robert, you said you wanted to speak on this.
3: I know you had it down in DMs every day and stuff like that.
0: Yeah, of course.
3: Every day. I think you should have like a big party at the end of the year with all the people that got their heart broken and just meet them with other people that are single. And try to make a connection, and then all of a sudden, a year from now, they come back to you and say, hey, we've been getting there for a year, you had this party, and we met there, and we...
0: Oh my gosh! Robert, Anthony's shaking his head yes, and so am I. You can't see us. If our heads rattled, you wouldn't be able to hear anything but the rattle.
3: But I mean, that's a great idea. I think about it all the time. I think, and that would be the most awesomest thing for, you know, for the company to do is put on something for the people that get their heart broken.
0: We need a singles party, and we could do this. You could remain anonymous. We'll just have an open singles party.
4: Oh, there you go.
0: They could be there, but we wouldn't say, this is the person that got cheated on.
3: That's true.
0: Would you be open to a giant singles party? We could invite people from everywhere. We could take out billboards. 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
5: Growing up, my parents would say, "Ben Ray, if you see a problem, you don't walk away from it. 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I'm Ben Ray Lujan. I'm running for U.S. Senate, and I approve this message. 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

0: been rumors that Rihanna and Beyonce don't get along for probably 20 years. And I'm not even exaggerating. Recently, they made an appearance at the Met Gala. They were hugging. It was, you know, Rihanna and ASAP, along with Jay-Z and Beyonce. They were all four just at a table, like having the best time of their lives. So people are like, oh, yeah, all these different influencers online. They've squashed their beef. There was never beef.
1: There wasn't?
2: Oh.
0: Between Beyonce and Rihanna. Automatic, that was all fabricated to sell more records, to sell magazines. Remember those things back in the day? It really was. They were creating those moments of, I guess, just like we do now with clickbait. Mm. It was a way to get people to get excited about an upcoming project. This is Rihanna. Years ago, the beginning of her career, right after she signed with Jay-Z and Def Jam, talking about Jay-Z's wife at the time, Beyonce.
3: I love her. She actually wrote me this cute little letter. She signed it with her autograph. It was so cute. When I first met her, and she wrote, she was telling me, just let loose when you perform and just have fun and be in control. Love Beyonce. Jay-Z too, I really admire the both of them.
0: So see, the headline clickbait's been going on forever. It's just now at the tip of your fingers. Also, Rihanna actually did an interview one time, I believe it was in Vogue, where she said, you know, they pitted us against each other because the industry wants you to think that two women can't be successful in the same line of work. And she said, that's BS.
1: Now that I think about it, there's no reason why Beyonce would let Jay-Z work with Rihanna if she didn't like her.
0: Well, it's not even that. It's like, there's plenty of people I might not like you work with, Otto. It doesn't mean I'm going to hate them or be jealous of them or have
1: what I understood
0: them.
1: Was it was a real beef. I didn't realize it was all made up.
0: No, it's all made up.
2: I thought it centered, I thought it was around like their two albums back in 2016, Formation and Anti, where Rihanna didn't think that Beyonce let her get her proper shine during that time.
0: Yeah, that was not true. I mean, think about how both of those women have shined. Like, neither one has stopped the other from being successful. And reality, that's the way it always is. Nobody can stop you from being successful except yourself.
1: No, in reality, Jay-Z's profiting off of both of them.
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0: Kiss 97.3 has your tickets to the most electric game in town, the New Mexico United. 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
1: Down here, we gotta say it. There's always room at the table. 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
1: Yeah, yeah, yeah, yeah. Give it to me now, give it to me now, give it to me now, give it to me now.
2: Yeah, yeah.

0: right here on this beautiful Taco Tuesday. It's days like this that make the most beautiful days right here in the land of enchantment. 505-575. I hope you had a great Memorial Day weekend. I honored my grandfather who fought in this country and fought for this country, and he was in World War II. I love you, Dad. I'll always remember you, man, and I miss you terribly. Abel Garcia, thank you for your service and all the veterans that we honored and we were thinking about all this weekend, man. Salute to you. Thank you for our freedom. Thank you for fighting for our country. Thank you for everything you've done for us and our families and for all of our loved ones that we miss. May they rest in peace and be our guardian angels from above. Yeah, Taco Tuesday! It's time for some tacos! Well, I ate too much this weekend, so maybe no tacos, no carbs. I'm on a no-carb 97 days of summer diet. The 97 days of summer is in full effect, baby! Today is one of those days. And you know what? Right off the back, man, we got a lot for you to win right here. So keep it locked. Yes, I do. I got some Ali Sadiq, the Custom Fit Tour. He's a comedian coming. Kehlani, the World Tour. I got Isotopes. And I have all kinds of prizes for you to win. So don't touch the dial. Keep it locked right here. And we are going to hook you up. That's the headlines, baby. I had to tell you, man. DJ Animal in the house. Animal Elise, 505-262-5477. Get ready, because we got all your prizes coming up and surprises right here. Do not touch the dial. It's Drizzy.
1: 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Overdosed on confidence. 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

0: the 97 days of summer. Animal Unleashed right here on New Mexico's Party Station, Kiss 973. I'm feeling good. May 26, 2026, baby, come on. You ready to party? Yes, I have a family four-pack of tickets. Isotopes versus Sugarland. Face Cowboys right now. First caller, shot caller, first baller, 505-262-KISS. Holler at your boy Animal. You're going to win right now.
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Peter Lovato, my teacher's Mr. Lovato, Mr. Robato. This is how we do it. Oh, yeah. It's Tuesday night, and I feel all right. Come on. Oh, yeah. Montel Jordan. Feel it. Let's get the party started. Hey, yes, it's Tuesday, not Monday. Here we go. You ready? Come on.

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21: Soulja Boy, tell me.

American Music Awards last night, and I thought it was really, really good. I enjoyed it, man. I thought it was cool. Queen Latifah comes out, man. She does her thing. Of course, they were doing throwbacks with the Black Eyed Peas. BTS, man, it's been a long time, man. They've been at it since 2010, I think. Yeah, it's been a minute, man. And they came back to perform and do their thing. A lot of people were excited. You know, they won several awards. And then I was just watching Billy Idol. You know, a lot of people don't know this. This dude was an 80s legend. He's 70 years old, and he was jamming, man. He, like, closed out the show. There was great performances from different artists. There was a lot of, you know, different things that I saw that I was like, whoa, I didn't really think that. A lot of people going back to the old school music. The Pussycat Dolls, there was five of them. There was only three on the stage.

0: Nicole Scherzinger. She looked amazing. She looked like she has not aged since the video. Yeah, wearing like a red leather suit, man. Bueno, Eddie Murphy. She looked amazing, and so did the rest of the dolls. And, of course, Busta came out, sang the track with them. They did Buttons, and they did Don't You Wish Your Girl Was Hot Like Me. They did a lot of different, you know, things throughout the whole night. And I thought it was a great show. I hadn't seen a show for a long time. American Music Awards should be changed to Global Music Awards because a lot of people win on so many platforms, man, you know. And there was a Somber. He actually pulled off a few awards. BTS and who else? There was a lot. Oh, SZA. Congratulations going out to our artist. SZA, she pulled it off, man. She did a great job. There was a great show. So if you didn't see the American Music Awards, check it out right here. And 5 second rule, let's play the game right now. Kiss.
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19: 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I'm Ben Ray Lujan. 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
1: 5 o'clock traffic jam, KISS 97.3. We're taking you home on this Taco Tuesday. Man, it is getting cloudy out there. We're going to get some rain. We need rain. We need those beautiful days, man. It needs to rain down on New Mexico. 505-575. I know it's been hot. It's going to get hotter now, man. We're keeping it hot. DJ Heat Official. Let's bring up the heat right now. Let's turn it up, man. DJ Animal Official. Animal Unleashed right here on KISS 97.3. 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

We just don't know. All right, DJ Animal, having a good day. I hope you guys are as well and doing your thing. Don't forget, we always have your Isotope tickets, New Mexico United tickets, man, right here for you to win during the 97 days of summer. So keep it locked. Yes, man. Our girl Kehlani, she's coming, man. You ready for that? Yeah. We're going to have some fun with Kehlani right here. We are your concert leader, Kiss.

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0: Kiss 973, DJ Heat Official on the Two Tortillas Animal right here, Unleashed, mixing it up. Ludacris speaks on Fast and Furious 11, and he gives fans nothing. Provided an honest update on Fast Forever during the Variety interview at the 2026 AMAs, admitting he has not seen a script for the final installment for a March 2028 release, but production has not started and no shooting dates have been set. Will it be the final one? Will it be the final one? No.
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Right here, that's the way we do it, man. Come on, DJ Heat Official.

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